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6: Morning, I'm Britt Aylin. The federal government says it's had no reports of any deaths linked to yesterday's nationwide Telstra outage or the ongoing 000 issues. It's after a South Australian senator claimed her office had received reports that someone died because they couldn't get through to emergency services. Communications Minister Annika Wells telling the ABC they're not aware of any incidents at this stage.
7: I have not had it reported to me that any failure to connect to 000 has contributed to an adverse outcome. That's the update I have for your listeners over.
6: Meantime, Victoria's regional V-Line network remains at a standstill this morning, more than 24 hours after its comms system was knocked out in yesterday's outage. Commuters are being told to avoid travel if possible, with no confirmation on when the trains will be back on the tracks. Explosions are being reported across a number of southern Iranian cities as the US conducts fresh strikes. Donald Trump's declared the ceasefire between the two countries over, with both sides accusing the other of breaching the terms of agreement. And the Indian Prime Minister is in Melbourne today for talks with Anthony Albanese. They're expected to discuss ongoing trade deal negotiations, but aren't expected to make any major breakthroughs. Narendra Modi will then be celebrated at a special event at Marvel Stadium tonight, with organisers anticipating a crowd of more than 20,000 people.
1: 2NM, your sport now.
6: In sport, Laurie Daly says he woke up on a high this morning after last night's Origin Series win. The Blues coach admitting he had to hold back tears as New South Wales beat Queensland 30-12 in the decider.
8: Anytime you win a game of footy, but to come up here to Lang Park and to play the way we did, but just to see that performance was really good.
6: British wildcard Arthur Ferry set up a semi-final showdown at Wimbledon against Alexander Zverev, taking down Italian Flavio Cavoli in three sets overnight. And failed A-League club Western United may yet rise from the ashes, with speculation of a possible takeover by Melbourne billionaire Harry Stamoulis. The property tycoon is said to be considering buying the club, which missed the last season after narrowly avoiding bankruptcy. And that is the latest in news and sport.
1: There's nothing like hearing your favourite song on the radio. 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
1: Some rain around the valley today for your Thursday. Tomorrow, mostly cloudy with tops of 17. Saturday, starting out foggy, becoming sunny. 18 is your top there. And clearing showers for your Sunday, tops of 17. That's your 2NM 4-day forecast. 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

local business backs our schools, sports clubs and fundraisers every time. 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Don't

0: 981 2NM, Al in the Morning Show. Tracy Chapman, great singer-songwriter, gave us Fast Car and that one from the late 80s, talking about a revolution. And as she said in a chat, she never really wanted the spotlight. She was fairly shy.
1: It's such a radical change in your life, and mostly just in the way that people perceive you and, that you get recognized and people pay attention to what you do. Yeah, I'm not much drawn to the limelight.
0: Tracy Chapman there. Europe on the way, and Robert Palmer teaming up now with UB40 and an old Burl Ives song, believe it or not. I'll Be Your Baby Tonight. It's 2NM.

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There's one called Stuff You Should Know. I've listened to that. I know nothing, obviously. Dr.

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0: better music and more of it at 981 2NM and 1927. To our community events, a reminder that Lifeblood will be in Muswellbrook from next week, Monday through Thursday. The Big Red Bus will be at the PCYC car park in Carl Street. So flex that community spirit and get ready to give blood. 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A couple of easy ways to do it. 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
2: Good morning, I'm Cameron Smith. Work has started on Scone Road to repair damage caused by this year's floods. The future of the Mount Arthur coal mine near Muswellbrook has taken a dramatic turn. The long-term issue of overcrowding at Singleton High School may soon be eased.
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0: 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Keep up to date with everything in the Upper Hunter, latest competitions, community events, and of course the news. 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
11: Morning, I'm Britt Aylin. The US has launched fresh strikes on Iran for the second time in 24 hours. It's after US President Donald Trump declared that the ceasefire was now over. America's Central Command says it's holding Iran accountable for recent unjustified aggression against commercial shipping and civilian crews freely navigating a vital international waterway. It's hoped Victoria's V-Line network will be back up and running this afternoon. All regional trains have been suspended since yesterday morning after the comms system was knocked out during Telstra's nationwide outage. Meantime, the telco says a secondary issue impacting people's ability to call 000 has now been 90% fixed. But Federal Communications Minister Annika Wells has told the ABC that's not good enough.
12: Telstra needs to account for how and why that has occurred, because Australians are right to expect that as a baseline service from their telco.
11: Telstra's advising anyone having difficulty connecting with emergency services to hang up and immediately try again. Australian food delivery workers could soon receive world-first minimum standards for pay and conditions, with the Fair Work Commission issuing a notice of intent and calling for submissions ahead of its final decision. If it goes ahead, gig workers would begin to see the changes from the 10th of August. The move has been backed by the Transport Workers Union. And women with tertiary qualifications are the most likely to have their jobs taken by AI, according to a new report from Jobs and Skills Australia. The federal government data found the occupations more exposed to AI replacement to be in areas like retail, programming, accounting, advertising and marketing, while those least exposed to jobs requiring vocational training, such as trades and aged care.
10: 2NM, your sport now.
11: In sports, some weary heads have been emerging from the Blues Hotel in Brisbane this morning after a long night celebrating their Origin Series win. The team didn't get back to the hotel until 1 a.m. and kept the party going until around 4 this morning. But Blues back rower Hudson Young says it was great to do it for coach Laurie Daly.
2: Well, over the past, 8 weeks, there's been so many things written about Laurie, but he's our leader and we spoke about that as a team, is going out there and playing for him.
11: That's the latest in news and sport.
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14: Some rain around the valley today for your Thursday. Tomorrow, mostly cloudy with tops of 17. Saturday, starting out foggy, becoming sunny. 18 is your top there. And clearing showers for your Sunday, tops of 17. That's your 2NM 4-day forecast. 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

981 2NM. We are the home of better music and more of it. You've got Al with the morning show, Cheap Trick on the way, and Warren Zevon. This huge song in the 70s, it never made any sense to me, but he described it as a dumb song for smart people. So hopefully we're smart. It's the Werewolves of London at 2NM.

0: Pretty song, Cheap Trick. 981-2NM. Hope your day's going well. We are better music and more of it on the way. We've got B-52s and one of the early ones for AC/DC. We're going back to the days of Bon Scott.
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Cheers to those moments in music you just have to crank up. I'm gonna have a good time tonight. 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

0: Christopher Moreau's Batman Forever was the movie. And Seal at 2NM. Don't forget the Bear back tomorrow morning. 100% Hunter Breakfast Show. All thanks to Harvey Norman in Muswellbrook Fair. Upper Hunter Shire Council Mayor Maurice Collison talking to the Bear this week about the council's long-term financial plans, which are out there for community feedback.
1: It's the long term of the 10 years, and we're going out there for people to give us some feedback on it. That closes on the 31st of July. So if you believe you want to have some involvement in that and have a look of where we're doing, what we're doing, where we're spending the money for 2026 to 2036, jump onto the Upper Hunter Shire public notices section of the webpage and have a look, and please give us some feedback. Yeah, it's important. It's important that that's the direction we're going to take.
0: It's very true. 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It's a good way to get some direct input. Direct say into what's happening in your area. Upper Hunter Shire Council Mayor Maurice Collison there talking with the Bear. 981, it's 2NM.
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0: 981-2, and that is me for this morning. Thanks for joining in for a little while. Pete coming in next. Maximum Music Lunch. John Stevens and Noise Works, solo Don Henley. One of the great things about Maximum Music Lunch, songs you mightn't have heard for a while, take this one from The Jam. Called Malice. Love it. Those songs on the way very soon with Pete. And don't forget, 4 o'clock this afternoon, you can join in with Jonesy and Amanda. See you tomorrow.
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10: Hi, I'm Britt Allen. Telstra says it's mostly fixed a secondary issue that's been impacting calls to 000. It's after yesterday's nationwide outage, which prevented millions of users making calls or connecting to data. Telecommunications industry ombudsman Cynthia Gaber telling Nine the flow-on effect was huge.
11: People losing income, people not being able to catch trains. These are big impacts on everyday life and really highlight how essential telecommunications is for so many parts of what we do these days.
10: Meantime, the federal government says it's had no reports of an elderly person dying after they couldn't contact emergency services yesterday. The story came from a South Australian Liberal senator who said someone had contacted her office with the information. SAPOL has also refuted the claims. Australian capital cities have recorded their biggest increase in rental prices for houses in almost 2 years. Sydney, Brisbane, Canberra and Darwin led the re-acceleration, according to Domain figures, while Melbourne, Perth, Adelaide and Hobart had more restrained growth. Explosions are being reported across a number of southern Iranian cities as the US conducts fresh strikes. It's after President Donald Trump declared the ceasefire between the two countries is now over. Both sides have accused the other of breaching the terms of the agreement. And testing's continuing on four more suspected bird flu infections today after South Australia recorded its second confirmed case yesterday. The CSIRO's Australian Centre for Disease Preparedness is analysing another two samples from SA as well as two more from Western Australia.
1: 2NM, your sport now.
10: In sport, Laurie Daly's given his strongest hint yet that he probably won't return to the role next year despite last night's series win. The Blues coach has copped plenty of criticism over his selections and coaching decisions during the series. Speaking outside the team hotel, Daly revealed he's already made the call.
12: Oh, I've got my mind made up what I want to do, so, I've enjoyed it, but, we'll see what happens.
10: In a top two clash between the Dockers and the Swans, will kick off round 18 of the AFL tonight. Tom Papley returns for Sydney after battling a calf injury, with Corey Warner out.
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13: Some rain around the valley today for your Thursday. Tomorrow, mostly cloudy with tops of 17. Saturday, starting out foggy, becoming sunny. 18 is your top there. And clearing showers for your Sunday, tops of 17. That's your 2NM 4-day forecast. 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

It's Pete here with you on your Maximum Music Lunch, as we do with the boys this summer. It's not looking like summer outside today, is it? A little bit damp around parts of the Hunter. That's the Queensland Tears after last night. How good was the Blues? They saved the best for last, most definitely. Hey, and we've got some of the best on the way out of the 80s. Got some Madonna and Ice House not all that far away. But this one's from The Jam from 1982. It's a town called Malice. On your home with better music and more of it, it's 2 and M.

0: John Farnham and Age of Reason. It's Pete in with you this afternoon as we get into our maximum music lunch. Well and truly, I love the 80s. And of course, more 80s music Monday to Thursday. You can catch the 80s at 8 with Shane, who's been filling in for the drive home as well, where Jonesy and Amanda are away. So always good to have nothing but 80s music, I say. We need to do more of it. Hey, on the way next, we'll do that with Money for Nothing from Dire Straits. You're on 2NM.
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2: 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Telstra's woes continue as it deals with a second network issue, this time seeing customers struggle to get onto 000. Oil prices jump 5% after Donald Trump declares the ceasefire with Iran has ended. Aussie food delivery workers could soon receive world-first minimum standards for pay and conditions, and a star-studded lineup for the World Cup's first halftime show. 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

0: How good were In Excess, one of the hardest Aussie working bands throughout the 80s. Never Tear Us Apart at your Maximum Music Lunch with Pete on 2NM. And this morning the Bear was talking about the Singleton Business Awards when talking all things Singleton Shire Council related.
1: Some great awards, and congratulations, of course, to all those finalists and winners. Everyone, they do an amazing job and work so hard. And, of course, Business Singleton does a great job putting the event on as well. So thank you to all and congratulations again. Well done.
0: Yeah, well done to all of the award winners. And it's always important to recognise businesses when they are doing some great things. And that's why we like it with the buck stops here. That means spend local, folks. And you can check out all of the regions. They've all been doing their business awards of late to find out where some of the best quality service and all is right here in our own backyard. We do it all thanks to the fireplace fixer in Muswellbrook. So keep your home warm and safe this winter with the fireplace fixer. Hey, next we'll hit it up with your traffic, and then we'll do it with a flock of seagulls. No, not literally. It's a band out of the 80s. Remember them? I Ran So Far Away? That's up next on 2NM.
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0: 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No major problems or incidents out there, according to Live Traffic New South Wales. 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

0: Wrapping up your Thursday Maximum Music Lunch, it's Pete here with you on 2NM. And after your news updates and more attacks on Iran from the White House, from the US, we'll get all the lowdown of what's doing in the Middle East and everywhere else as well in your news. Then we're going back to 1999 inside of 15.
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0: Yeah, we'll hit it with a big one from Smash Mouth, All-Star. And what about a big one from, well, Russ Wilson and Daddy Cool?
2: Come back again. I'm just crazy about you, babe.
0: We're going to hit play on Come Back Again on the other side of your news. 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
9: Hello, I'm Monique Crichton. Well, there's some hope for stranded passengers who rely on Victorian trains to get from the regions to the city and back. V-Line is confident of gradually resuming services this afternoon after testing radio communication. The trains were forced off the tracks by Telstra's major outage, which has rolled into a second day. Federal opposition leader Angus Taylor says you would think we'd have learned from the past.
10: And that's what you get when you get these failures. Now, we already had a warning from Optus, what happened with Optus some time back, and then we see it all over again.
9: The Prime Minister has met his Indian counterpart in Melbourne. Narendra Modi is in Australia for 3 days as part of an annual summit between the two nations. Around 20,000 people are expected to attend an event at Marvel Stadium to celebrate his visit. Unions threatening strike action at Port Hedland say they want to continue talks, but BHP is dragging its feet. Steve McCartney from the AMWU says all the union wants is fair wages and conditions.
11: One thing we're absolutely positive of, BHP love money and they love making it. And what we're saying is, if you let us get around the table and have a decent discussion, then you'll have less restriction on making that money by exporting stuff out of that port.
9: And Aussie Sarah Snook is up for 2 Emmys at this year's award. She's been nominated for her role in All Her Fault, while Nicole Kidman is also up for an executive producing Emmy. The Pitt is leading the field for outstanding drama with 25 nominations.
8: 2NM, your sport now.
9: In sport, Blues coach Laurie Daly admits he woke up on a high this morning after last night's Origin Series win. Daly had to fight back tears last night as New South Wales beat Queensland 30-12 in the decider. He says it was a very special moment.
12: Anytime you win a game of footy, but to come up here to Lang Park and to play the way we did. But just to see that performance was really good.
9: And a top two clash between the Dockers and Swans begins round 18 of the AFL this evening. That's the latest in news and sport.
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13: Some rain around the valley today for your Thursday. Tomorrow, mostly cloudy with tops of 17. Saturday, starting out foggy, becoming sunny. 18 is your top there. And clearing showers for your Sunday, tops of 17. That's your 2NM 4-day forecast. 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

0: Billy Joel, you may be right. On your home of better music and more of it. Pete in with you this afternoon.
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0: Okay, we've all grown to know I like to ask questions on our social media pages on Facebook and Instagram. Today's no different. Now, today, I was thinking about this last night when I was eating my slow cooker lamb shanks. What's something your mother made you eat and you've never eaten again? Parsnip. We always seem to have baked parsnip. Sundays were for the roast dinner and there was the parsnip. Yeah. Brussels sprouts was another one I couldn't stand as a kid. These days, yeah, not too impartial to them. But what is that one food your mother made you eat and you've never eaten again? That's what I want to know this afternoon over on our social media pages while we do it with some hits out of the 80s and 90s. This one from 1999, it's Smash Mouth, All Star. On your home with better music and more of it. Somebody.

0: night. Well, Nathan Cleary, he played in some series deciders and never won one up until last night. He helped the Blues to a victory. Two tries in the first half to Cleary. And highest point scorer equal with Jonathan Thurston in a game. They should have let him take the kick after the try on the bell, but a decision had been already made on the winner. So he could have gone to 20 after Hudson Young had scored that try late in the game. But a couple of big things that came out of the game was Tedesco getting knocked out and not making it back onto the field. And then, of course, Jack Bostock in his debut. He'd had a really strong game, very good in the air, and unfortunately came down hard and never came back out again, which buggered up my Maldy game. But anywho, that's a story for another day. But well done to New South Wales heading to Suncorp and taking care of the Queenslanders. And doing a little bit of history research, and I found that in the 1800s, when Brisbane was a fledgling little town in Queensland, there was a cemetery that operated for over three decades. And near 10 to 12,000 bodies had been buried there and ended up all getting, you know, removed and put elsewhere around Brisbane later on. It was also a swampy area, so a canal had been built and drained, and that is where Lang Park, Suncorp, is now. So there you go, a little bit of history for you. Hey, as we go through our afternoon, we've got some Thin Lizzy on the way next and some Bruno Mars from 2012 on the way. Locked out of heaven. Here on your home of better music and more of it.
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0: doing it with an Aussie legend in Russell Morris, The Real Thing. It's Pete here with you this afternoon on your home of better music and more of it. And this morning, well, Melanie Dyer, you've heard that name, a country music singer, and she's got a new song out, If She Only Knew. And the band caught up with her to talk about it this morning.
1: It's a song that I co-wrote with two of my favourite writers here in Nashville. They're actually from Canada, so, you know, the Aussies and the Canadians, we get along really well. And Karen Kazelski and Emily, we wrote Memphis T-shirt together and Homemade and a bunch of other songs I've released over the years. And this song on this particular day, we're all feeling, I guess, a little homesick, having chased the same dreams across country and missing our families and sacrificing a lot along the way. We, you know, came across this song that we wanted to write, and this one's kind of like a letter for me to my younger self.
0: Now, if I am sure about my knowledge on Mel Dyer, she comes from just up the road in Inverell. So there you go. But, yeah, new song out, and she is an amazing talent as well. So go and check her out. Another good talent's the Bear. He's back tomorrow. Check him out from 6. Next, after the break, we'll dive into your traffic. And then we've got some George Michael on the way as we continue with better music and more of it on 2NR.
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0: 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No major problems or incidents out there, according to Live Traffic New South Wales. 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And that is your latest 2NM Hunter traffic.
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0: Pete Holland taking you through your afternoon on your home of better music and more of it. And Monday, they return. I'm talking Jonesy and Amanda, the number one drive show across Australia. It returns from 4 o'clock on Monday. And, of course, you can download their podcast over on iHeart. It's a free app to go and download from your app store. And that way you also get to take us everywhere you go. And it all sounds better on iHeart. Hey, on the way next, we're going to double up with your favourites. Yeah, after your 2 o'clock news, it is the 2 o'clock two ups. We've got Daryl Braithwaite and Sherbet on the way. And we've got some Blondie and Deborah Harry. Oh, French kissing in the USA. French kissing in the USA. Couple of big songs on the way in your 2 ups. Some we play all the time, some not so often. That's what they're all about. So stick around right here on your home of better music and more of it.
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1: Hello, I'm Monique Crichton. Telstra is assuring customers they can have confidence dialing 000 despite yesterday's mass outage. It's been forced to carry out 639 welfare checks since it all started, with 402 requiring follow-up calls. Telstra CFO Michael Ackland admits customers deserve better.
2: I want to again apologise for the disruption these issues have caused to our customers and to the broader community. We know how important it is to stay connected, and we take this responsibility very seriously.
1: We're being hit with record high rents, with prices up in every capital city. Domain figures show rents for houses jumped by an average of $20 a week in the June quarter. That's the biggest increase in 2 years. Anthony Albanese has met with his Indian counterpart, Narendra Modi, in Melbourne. The PM says the pair have a strong relationship.
3: You are the living bridge between our nations, and your ambition and vision has helped to reshape the roadmap for Australia's economic engagement with India.
1: Tens of thousands will attend an event at Marvel Stadium to welcome the Indian leader. Donald Trump says he's hit Iran very hard in response to Iranian strikes on ships in the Strait of Hormuz. The US president declaring an end to the ceasefire while allowing talks to continue. And the halftime entertainment for the World Cup final has been bulked up. Justin Bieber, the latest name to be added to the list, alongside Madonna and Shakira.
0: 2NM, your sport now.
1: In sport, a blow for the Hawks with Nick Watson to miss Saturday's clash with Carlton. Coach Sam Mitchell says they're being cautious with his hamstring issue.
4: On Tuesday, he ran sort of 88% of his top speed, which is still faster than most of us, but just from a confidence point of view, we don't feel like it's worth the risk with him.
1: And British wildcard Arthur Ferry is making headlines for his performance at Wimbledon. He's upset the ninth seed Flavio Cavoli in straight sets to set up a semi-final showdown with Alexander Zverev, who outclassed Taylor Fritz. That's the latest in news and sport.
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5: Some rain around the valley today for your Thursday. Tomorrow, mostly cloudy with tops of 17. Saturday, starting out foggy, becoming sunny. 18 is your top there. And clearing showers for your Sunday, tops of 17. That's your 2NM 4-day forecast. 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
7: We know you love variety, and we also know that two is better than one. So we've dug deep in the music library and found two from your favourite artists, including some you haven't heard in ages. This is the Two Ups at Two.

been granted permission from the gaming authorities to play Two Up every day. Or should that be Two Ups? Come in, Spinner. It's the Two Ups at Two. The Hunters 2NM.

0: Deborah, Harry and Blondie, as we get into the two ups for your Thursday on your home, more better music and more of it. Pete in with you.
1: Pete's offbeat story of the day.
0: Well, ever since Adam and Eve, we have searched for the eternal fountain of youth. And one tech guy, Brian Johnson, reckons he's probably almost found it. He takes about 100 pills a day, hooks himself up to all sorts of machines to monitor every vital sign, which doesn't sound like much of a life to me. He even swapped blood with his 17-year-old son until he worked out that it did nothing for his health. Now, despite all of his carry-on, he's being diagnosed with an autoimmune gastritis, which he says means his stomach is eating itself. Oh, dear. He says, though I can't really blame my stomach, he does stop eating at 11 a.m. Again, part of the mad quest for eternal life. He doesn't even go out in the sun. He does look very fit, though he now has this problem that can't be rectified. Now, he does strive to be the healthiest man on earth, and in fact, he's suffering an incurable health problem. So what's the point of chasing the eternal fountain of youth? I don't know. But anyway, let's go back to 1991 right now. Darryl Braithwaite, The Horses. It is Pete here with you on your two ups this afternoon on your home. Oh, better music, getting more of it.

shoes, chopsticks and headphones all come in pairs. So now does your music. This is the Two Ups at Two. The Hunter Valley's 981 2NM.

0: Taking you through your afternoon with your two ups. It's Pete in with you on your home of better music and more of it, the Savo.
1: What's trending?
0: Now, there is an urgent recall that's been issued for a popular kids' writing tablet, which is sold right across Australia. I know my grandkids have had these. Now, if you've got young kids, it might be worth checking the toy drawer today. Now, it's an urgent recall, which has been issued for an LCD writing tablet. 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Yeah, send them back, kids. Send them back. Don't let the kiddies play with them. Hey, on the way next, we're going to hit it up with the late, great Dave Bowie, and we've got some Sheryl Crow on the way as we continue your Thursday Two Ups.
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1: We know you love variety, and we also know that two is better than one. So we've dug deep in the music library and found two from your favourite artists, including some you haven't heard in ages. This is the Two Ups at Two. The Hunters 981 2NM.

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1: This ain't no disco. It ain't no country club either.

There is nothing wrong with your hearing. We're deliberately playing two songs from the same artist. This is the Two Ups at Two. 981 2NM.

0: Definitely can't be that bad waking up on a Thursday morning after winning an Origin decider at Suncorp in Brisbane, quieting all those people down north of the border. Well, most of them anyway. Hey, look, it is Pete here with you this afternoon on your home of better music and more of it. And this morning I was in Brighton early for Lock It In.
1: I'm going to go the Dolphins this week, mate.
2: You went the Dolphins last week. What have this club done to you?
1: Not too much.
0: Last week I said the Tigers couldn't win and they didn't, but they're going to beat the Wars.
2: I'm going to pick the Knights to take care of the Bunnies.
0: Yeah, look, two out of three I reckon we'll get out of that. The Voice of Doom, he put it on the Dolphins last week and they went down. I think they might lose again just because Sammy tipped him. Anyway, the Bear, he's back tomorrow morning and he'll be talking movies with M tomorrow, and he's also got another special guest who's on his way to Singleton. I'll tell you more about that next hour. On the way next, though, we're going to hit your two-ups with the Angels. Am I ever going to see your face again? No Secrets is next on 2NM.
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7: We know you love variety, and we also know that two is better than one. 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
10: Hello, I'm Monique Crichton. Telstra has confirmed more than 600 emergency calls failed to connect across two mass outages. The company says 402 of those required follow-up calls, with 170 passed on to police. Telstra CFO Michael Ackland is assuring customers they can dial 000 with confidence.
11: Our teams are working as quickly as possible to remove any remaining issues with all customers. I also want to say thank you for your patience and understanding as we've worked to resolve this. We do not take that for granted.
10: There's mixed news from the latest report card on our health. We're living longer, with Aussie women living until just over 85 and men over 80, but three in five are living with at least one chronic disease. Dr. Linda Gallo from the University of the Sunshine Coast has explained the ailments to Seven.
12: We're talking about conditions like cancer, cardiovascular disease, mental health conditions, musculoskeletal conditions as well. These are the top drivers for chronic conditions.
10: 40% of people have two or more chronic conditions. After weeks of drawing a crowd to Tasmania's Seven Mile Beach, it appears Neil the Seal has moved on. Word is he's headed back out to sea after getting enough rest. And we've been given the first look at a flick about Anna Nicole Smith. The film's production company has released the pic featuring our very own Abbie Cornish posing as the late Playboy icon, with filming underway in LA.
9: 2NM, your sport now.
10: In sport, the Dockers have decided to drop ruck Sean Darcy for tonight's clash against the Swans in Perth. The ladder leaders opting to call up former Pie Mason Cox to support Luke Jackson. Just one change for Sydney, with Tom Papley returning from injury. And all eyes will be on the State of Origin stars, with clubs deciding if they'll bring them back for this round of the NRL. New South Wales downed Queensland last night to take out the three-match series 2-1. That's the latest in news and sport.
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1: Some rain around the valley today for your Thursday. Tomorrow, mostly cloudy with tops of 17. Saturday, starting out foggy, becoming sunny. 18 is your top there. And clearing showers for your Sunday, tops of 17. That's your 2NM 4-day forecast. 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

0: Roxanne, who addressed for success on your home of better music and more of it. It's Pete in with you this afternoon.
1: And now it's time to put your knowledge to the test with Pete's Trivia. Here's your trivia host with the most, Pete Holland.
0: Alright, kiddies, I've been the lucky one who has held the trophy for the last couple of days because no one's known the answers to our trivia. Today, I want to know which month has 28 days? Which month has 28 days? That's the answer we seek this afternoon while we go back to 1992 right now with Canadian Bryan Adams. Thought I'd died and gone to heaven. On your home, better music and more of it. But which month has 28 days is our trivia question.

cheers to those moments in music you just have to crank up. It's a nice day for a white wedding. Better music and more of it. 981 2NM.

0: doing it with Split Ends. Got you on your home. Oh, better music and more of it. Pete in with you.
1: And now it's time to put your knowledge to the test with Pete's Trivia.
0: All right, Bernie. I asked the question a little while ago around which month has 28 days. Your answer?
2: February.
0: Well, it does. It does. But you're wrong. That's not the answer we seek. So I'm going to take another caller.
2: All right.
0: See you, buddy.
2: Thanks, mate.
0: Hi, it's... Oh, no. They went. Well, look, Bernie was wrong. The answer is all of them have 28 days. A little bit of a trick one for you this afternoon. But anywho, you just never know what I'll ask next. You'll have to tune in tomorrow to find out. Up next, though, I can tell you music-wise, after the break, I'm going to do the YMCA with the Village People here on 2NN.
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3: 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Telstra's woes continue as it deals with a second network issue, this time seeing customers struggle to get onto 000. Oil prices jump 5% after Donald Trump declares the ceasefire with Iran has ended. Aussie food delivery workers could soon receive world-first minimum standards for pay and conditions, and a star-studded lineup for the World Cup's first halftime show. 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
10: Hi, it's July 9, the day in 1900 when the Federation of Australia was basically given the thumbs up by the British monarchy. To 1922 when Johnny Weissmuller became the first man to swim the 100 metres in under a minute. Remember him? Went on to play Tarzan. It's the anniversary of the day.

0: when this iconic Australian children's show finished. Yes, the pencil-nosed man from the moon, Mr. Squiggle, jumped back into his rocket and never came back in 1999 after 40 years on our TVs.
1: Mr. Squiggle, I have picked a really easy one.
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0: Serena Williams equaled Steffi Graf's record of 22 Grand Slam singles titles with her win at Wimbledon in 2016. And in 2018, we were glued to our TVs watching a remarkable cave rescue in Thailand.
3: How many of you?
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0: Aussie acting twins Gail and Gillian Blakely are 60. They were in Neighbours together.
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0: 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Died way too soon, aged just 33 in 1980.
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0: Doing it with Tommy Shatt, James and the Shondells. It's Pete here with you as we go back to the late 60s. Now, on his way to Singleton, in the not-too-distant future, is the one and only Diesel, or Johnny Diesel. You know, formerly of Johnny Diesel and the Injectors. Well, he's out touring at the moment, and it's a different type of show to what you would normally expect. It's by request. And the Bear tomorrow is going to be joined by Diesel as they talk about the show that he's bringing to Singleton. So all the details will be revealed after 6 o'clock tomorrow on your 100% Hunter Breakfast Show. Can't wait for that. I wonder what interesting songs the Bear had come up with that he would request. What would you request? I just want, yeah, some of Diesel's top hits. They're awesome. Hey, talking of top hits, here's one on the way in a couple of minutes' time. We'll hit play on some Cold Chisel and Forever Now. But after the break, we'll dive into our traffic for the final time, the Savo.
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0: Checking out your local roads this afternoon. No major problems or incidents out there, according to Live Traffic New South Wales. 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And that is your latest 2NM Hunter traffic.
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0: Pete here with you this afternoon on your home of better music and more of it as we wrap up our Thursday afternoon together, because Shane's coming in after your 4 o'clock news, which is up next, and he's got some great music lined up out of the 80s. Dave Dobbin and his Herbs will be in the house. Of course, the song Slice of Heaven from Foot Rough Flats, and some Charles and Eddie out of the 90s. I'm not going to lie to you, better music and more of it all the way home for your drive home with Shane after four. For myself, Pete Holland, only one thing left to say this wonderful Thursday after an Origin victory.
1: That's all, folks.
0: All right, I'm going to leave you with a break and then your news and then Shane for your drive home. Here on your home of better music and more of it.
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17: Hello, I'm Monique Crichton. The PM faced the cameras after holding talks with his Indian counterpart, Narendra Modi. Anthony Albanese says Australia values India as a top-tiered security partner.
18: With new landmark agreements, we're expanding our relationship across defence and security, education, science and technology, and energy security and critical minerals.
17: It's been revealed more than 600 000 calls went unanswered during Telstra's mass outages. The company confirming 639 welfare checks have been carried out, with 402 requiring follow-up calls. Telstra CFO Michael Ackland says there was a second outage overnight.
19: Last night, we identified a subsequent issue that was impacting some calls, including 000. And the nature of this only became apparent as we resolved the original issue.
17: The US has reportedly hit 80 targets inside Iran in the latest tit-for-tat action in the Middle East. President Donald Trump claims it was in response to hits on ships transiting through the Strait of Hormuz.
3: We hit them 20 to 1. Every time they hit us, we're going to hit them 20. And we did it last night. They did a little something today, but it was really retribution for last night.
17: And the regions haven't been left out of a Boys to Men tour later this year. They'll be on stage for A Day on the Green in Geelong, the Hunter and Mount Cotton. Salt and Pepper will be providing support for the gigs, which will also take in Perth and Sydney.
16: 2NM, your sport now.
17: In sport, a huge blow for Aussie sprint sensation Gout Gout. He's been ruled out of next month's World Under 20 Championships after suffering a serious hamstring injury at training in Brisbane. It means we won't see him compete again until next year. And the semi-finals get underway at Wimbledon tonight. Coco Gauff opens centre court action against Karolina Muchova, and the Opals are taking on China in Melbourne, hoping for a series clean sweep. That's the latest in news and sport.
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20: A magistrate says extremist misinformation is fueling dangerous behaviour after sentencing a Muswellbrook man over online threats.
16: With a journalist based right here in Muswellbrook, we can deliver local stories from local voices that you simply can't get anywhere else.
21: The Muswellbrook economy is totally, at this moment, dependent on the ongoing mining of thermal coal, because the world does need to respond to climate change. We do need to protect citizens of Muswellbrook from climate change.
16: 981 2NM, part of the community for over 70 years and still the Hunter's leaders in local. 2NM weather.
22: Some rain around the valley today for your Thursday. Tomorrow, mostly cloudy with tops of 17. Saturday, starting out foggy, becoming sunny. 18 is your top there. And clearing showers for your Sunday, tops of 17. That's your 2NM 4-day forecast. 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

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Better music and more of it. Yeah.

cheers to those moments in music you just have to crank up. I'm so excited and I just can't hide it. 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

0: Shane Bryan with you. Good afternoon. Filling in for Jonesy and Amanda back on Monday. Now, remember when getting glasses as a kid wasn't very exciting? They were usually black or brown, or if you were lucky, they were maybe, you know, clear so that no one actually noticed that you had glasses on. And you then spend the next couple of years trying not to bend them or break them in the schoolyard. Well, fast forward to today, and kids' eyewear has become a completely different story. Frames are a lot brighter and more comfortable. More importantly, they reflect the things that the kids actually love. And I guess that's where our favourite blue healer, Bluey, comes in. The BBC Studios produced global phenomenon has gone from a Brisbane backyard to becoming one of the world's most loved children's brands everywhere, from Australia, New Zealand, UK, US, worldwide. Now, in an Australian exclusive, BBC has teamed up with Specsavers and have launched a brand new range of Bluey-inspired frames for kids. Now, there's four different styles available. These are going to be hot property, let me tell you. They've got colourful designs in a Bluey blue, pink and green, and all inspired by our beloved Blue Healer family. So if the kids need a bit of an eye test before heading back to term three, wearing glasses might suddenly become a lot cooler than they were when we were growing up. And I'm just wondering, are they going to be doing some for adults? Because I'm definitely in, that's for sure. There's better music, more of it, for the drive home coming right up. Stick around.
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0: Shane Bryan with you, filling in for Jonesy and Amanda. They'll be back on Monday. Now it's time for a little segment I like to call Dad Gamer.
1: The kids are asleep. The house is quiet. Headphones on. Volume up. For a few minutes, you're not a dad. You're not a worker. You're a legend. This is Dad Gamer.
0: Now, if you're a dad gamer, then I'm sure the Assassin's Creed franchise has been one of your favourite series in gaming history, and everyone has their opinion on where the series hit its peak. For me, the conversation keeps coming back to Assassin's Creed 4 Black Flag. I started Edward Kenway's journey 13 years ago and never actually finished it. Now I've gone back with Assassin's Creed Black Flag Resynced. It was released today, and I am completely hooked. It feels like the game we all remember in our heads, but it's a bit bigger and smoother and properly brought into the modern era. The Caribbean looks stunning. The oceans, the storms, the lighting, the cities, the jungle, everything. It all feels really alive. Sailing the Jackdaw through the rough seas is still one of the greatest experiences in gaming, and now it feels even more powerful. The gameplay updates make a huge difference too, so stealth feels better, and naval combat is still the absolute king. Taking on enemy ships, upgrading the ship you've got, and hunting for treasure, getting lost in pirate life, it's just absolutely ridiculous fun. For older players, this is pure nostalgia done right. For young gamers who missed it the first time, this might be the best way to discover one of the greatest pirate games ever made. Dad Gamer score, I'm going to give it a 9.5 out of 10. Check it out. It is called Assassin's Creed Black Flag Resynced, and it's out today. We've got better music, more of it for your drive home coming right up.
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0: Shane Bryan with you, filling in for Jonesy and Amanda back on Monday. Coming up next hour, we celebrate the life and the birthday of Bon Scott. It's a long way to the top if you want to rock and roll. We'll even tell you how you can own a little bit of Bon Scott memorabilia. And pretty cheap at half the price. Well, actually, it's pretty expensive. I'll give you the details on that. That's coming up next hour. Right now, though, time for news.
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9: Hello, I'm Monique Crichton. Australia has rubber-stamped a deal to send billions of dollars worth of uranium exports to India. It's part of a series of landmark agreements signed today during the Indian PM's visit, which also cover security, defence and education. Speaking through a translator, Narendra Modi says the agreements take the relationship between our countries to new heights.
10: Today, our third annual summit has added several new dimensions to our cooperation.
9: It appears where you live can play a role in your health outcomes. Heart disease has given way to dementia as the leading cause of death in metropolitan and inner regional areas. That's because of improvements in cardiovascular care in those areas, according to Dr. Linda Gallo from the University of the Sunshine Coast.
11: There's significant inequalities with regional areas, socioeconomic differences as well, and that is having a significant impact in terms of what the leading cause of death can
9: be. Thanks to Seven. And Justin Baldoni is speaking out following all the legal drama surrounding his It Ends With Us co-star Blake Lively. The director appearing in a video alongside his wife Emily, insisting he's the one who's been wronged despite being accused of sexual harassment, calling it an injustice.
12: There have been so many painful things that have been spoken into existence.
13: Untruthful.
12: Over the last couple years, and that created so much noise, and we didn't want to add to the noise.
9: His countersuit was thrown out. He's been ordered to pay Blake more than $8 million.
1: 2NM, your sport now.
9: In sport, the Dockers have the home ground advantage for tonight's Round 18 opener against the Swans. It's the first time the top two sides have met this season, and Sydney has won both of their last two clashes. Last night's NRL State of Origin decider was the most watched in history, more than 6 million tuning in. And a huge blow for Gout Gout, with the Aussie sprint sensation suffering a serious hamstring injury. It means he'll miss the World Under 20 Championships in the US next month. That's the latest in news and sport.
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1: 2NM weather. Whatever the forecast, there's no place like home. This weekend weather update is brought to you by Hunter Homes.
15: Some rain around the valley today for your Thursday. Tomorrow, mostly cloudy with tops of 17. Saturday, starting out foggy, becoming sunny. 18 is your top there. And clearing showers for your Sunday, tops of 17. That's your 2NM 4-day forecast. 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

afternoon. Shane Bryan with you, filling in for Jonesy and Amanda. Now, today we would have been celebrating the 80th birthday of one of Australia's greatest rock frontmen, if not the greatest, Bon Scott. It's a long way to the top if you want to rock and roll. Now, before he ever joined AC/DC, Bon had already paid his dues in bands like the Spectres, the Valentines, Fraternity. He was known for his powerful voice, his cheeky sense of humour, and his ability to connect with the crowd long before Akadaka came calling. When he joined the Young Brothers in 74, everything clicked, though. His hard-living image, his unmistakable vocals, his cheeky sense of humour. He turned AC/DC into one of Australia's biggest exports. Albums like High Voltage, Dirty Deeds, Done Dirt Cheap, Let There Be Rock, Highway to Hell, they all laid the foundation for the band's global success. Sadly, Bon died in 1980 at the age of just 33, only months after Highway to Hell became the band's breakthrough international album. And many people wondered if AC/DC could continue, but the band carried on with Brian Johnson and they released Back in Black, dedicated to Bon's memory. More than 45 years later, Bon Scott remains the voice that many fans still associate with the AC/DC classic sound. His influence can be heard in rock singers right around the world, and of course, his songs remain an absolute staple on radio. Happy birthday, Bon Scott. Gone too soon, but definitely not forgotten. Now, stick around.

0: Because up next, I'm going to tell you how you can own a piece, your own piece of Bon Scott history just released today. We've got better music, more of it on the way.
1: 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We want to hear from you on the 100% Hunter Breakfast Show with the Bear. 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

0: Good afternoon. Shane Bryan with you, filling in for Jonesy and Amanda back on Monday. Now, we were talking earlier, today would have been the 80th birthday of one of Australia's greatest rock voices, Bon Scott. Now, even though he passed away at the age of 33 in 1980, his legacy has never faded. In fact, it is still growing. There's lots of memorabilia that is available if you just have a look on the internet, but this is absolutely cool. I love this. Normally they do an anniversary coin for something like this. Well, the Perth Mint has actually released something a little bit different. For his 80th birthday, they've put together a special commemorative precious metal bar celebrating the singer. The design features the Bon Scott crest with a lion holding a microphone, if you've ever seen it. It's pretty cool. Along with the inscription, Bon Scott, 80 years. Now, it's a 1 gram gold ingot, so it's not very big, valued at $325. And it's just a reminder of how important Bon Scott remains, not only to the AC/DC fans, but to Australian music history as well, because few singers have left such a mark quite like he did. So more than four decades after his passing, his songs are still blasting out on car stereos and radio stations right around the world. Not bad for a bloke from Fremantle, right, who helped create one of the greatest rock and roll legacies of all time. 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I think they'll go pretty quickly. There's only 5,000 of them. When I was checking it out this afternoon, there was still one available. I nearly bought one myself, so yeah, if you want me to buy one, just let me know. I'm pretty keen to. 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We've got better music, more of it for the drive home coming right up.
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9: Hi, I'm Sally Pearson. Semi-finals get underway at Wimbledon tonight. Coco Gauff Open centre court action against Karolina Mukova before Marta Kostyuk faces Linda Noskova for a spot in the final. Aussie Storm Hunter is in the mixed doubles final early tomorrow morning with fellow Aussie Mark Polmans. And the Opals are taking on China in Melbourne, hoping for a series clean sweep. The Aussies downed the visitors in a two-point thriller in Game 1. The 2006 Opals World Championship team will also be honoured.
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0: Well, that wraps up the show for today. I'll be back again tonight for the 80s at 8, and we are taking a look at a classic 80s album, Foreigner 4. Waiting for a Girl Like You, one of the big songs from Foreigner 4. That is our feature album tonight on the 80s at 8. I'll catch you then. Thanks for keeping me company.
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12: Hello, I'm Monique Crichton. South Australian police have confirmed they're investigating a death which occurred in a regional hospital yesterday. They've made contact with a family who first reported the case to SA Liberal Senator Karen Little last night following the Telstra outage. She posted on social media that her office had received reports the person had been trying to call emergency. The telco admitted today that more than 600 calls failed to get through to 000 during two outages, 402 of those required a follow-up. Australia has signed several new landmark agreements with India, deepening ties between our countries. The agreements cover defence, security, education, science and tech, and energy. Anthony Albanese making the announcement with Indian PM Narendra Modi in Melbourne.
13: Our partnership has never been stronger. We share a focus on deepening and diversifying the relationship between our countries so we can continue to grow from strength to strength.
12: Australia has agreed to sell uranium to India for peaceful purposes only. US President Donald Trump says he's hit Iran very hard in response to Iranian strikes on ships in the Strait of Hormuz. Word is 90 targets have been hit over 2 days. And Grey's Anatomy star Patrick Dempsey has poured cold water on calls for him to run for office in the US. Fans were pushing for McDreamy to replace the Democratic Senate nominee, Graham Platner, who's dropped out amid sexual assault allegations.
1: 2NM, your sport now.
12: It spoiled a blow for the Hawks with Nick Watson to miss Saturday's clash with Carlton. Coach Sam Mitchell says they're being cautious with his hammy.
2: On Tuesday, he ran sort of 88% of his top speed, which is still faster than most of us. But just from a confidence point of view, we don't feel like it's worth the risk with him.
12: And British wildcard Arthur Ferry's making headlines for his performance at Wimbledon. He's upset the ninth seed Flavio Caboli in straight sets to set up a semi-final showdown with Alexander Zverev, who outclassed Taylor Fritz. That's the latest in news and sport.
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14: Some rain around the valley today for your Thursday. Tomorrow, mostly cloudy with tops of 17. Saturday, starting out foggy, becoming sunny. 18 is your top there. And clearing showers for your Sunday, tops of 17. That's your 2NM 4-day forecast. 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
1: Singleton Council is calling on locals, businesses and visitors to help shape the future of the town centre. A community clean-up is being held in Scone next Sunday for Clean-Up Australia Day.
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2: 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It's not the first one breaking I've heard about this week. You know, so there's a whole array of things that take place. It's not just somebody breaks in and I will move on the next day.
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12: Welcome to the 80s at 8. Shane Bryan with you. Coming up tonight, we take a look back at a classic album from Foreigner, 4. It was their biggest album and had some classic songs. We'll take an in-depth look at Foreigner's 4. Right now, though, let's get underway with The Divinyls, the first big song from them, hit number 8 on the charts. This is Boys in Town from 1981. You're on the 80s at 8.

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0: happy.
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0: You're on the 80s at 8. Shane Bryan with you. That was Tina Turner. We Don't Need Another Hero from, of course, Mad Max Beyond Thunderdome, 1985. It's time to take a look at tonight's feature album.
1: Before singles ruled everything, albums told the whole story. Drop the needle, flip the tape. No skipping tracks here. We're diving into a classic 80s album.
0: Tonight's feature album takes us back to July 1981 and one of the biggest records of the decade, Foreigners 4. Now, the title wasn't exactly mysterious. It was their fourth album, but it also reflected a major change with the band. Foreigner had started out with six members, but by the time the recording began, they were down to four core players, with Mick Jones and Lou Gramm firmly steering the ship. The album was recorded at New York's famous Electric Lady Studios and would become the band's biggest success, spending an incredible 10 weeks at number one in the US and eventually selling more than 6 million copies there alone. What made Four really special was the way that it balanced hard rock with radio-friendly hooks. Foreigner could still rock, but they were also creating songs that would dominate FM radio for years to come. The album produced classic tracks like Urgent, Waiting for a Girl Like You, and Jukebox Hero, and helped define the sound of mainstream rock from the early 80s onwards. The sessions also included some surprising guest musicians, a young Thomas Dolby, years before this song.
2: She blinded me with sail.
0: Thomas Dolby contributed keyboards to the album. Now, our first song from the album features one of the most recognisable sax solos of the era, courtesy of Motown legend Junior Walker. It was the first single from the album, hit top five in America, and more than 40 years later, still sounds fantastic. This is Foreigner, Urgent, from the album Four on the 80s at 8.

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1: Thank you for being a friend. Travel down the road and back again.
0: 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This is the 80s and 8. The Hunter Valley's 2NM.

0: and hysteria. Also, Bryan Adams, Waking Up the Neighbours. But for Foreigner, 4 was the album where everything clicked. He took things to a completely new level. He'd already had a reputation as being a perfectionist. Recording stretched over several months at New York's Electric Lady Studios. Lang was working tirelessly on vocal harmonies, guitar parts and arrangements, and the attention to detail paid off. The album was a success. Here's Lou Gramm talking about working with the legendary Mutt Lang.
1: The idea for the album like this was to carve out a new characterization of the band and a new image, too. And I definitely think Mutt Lang, for what we needed him for at that time of our career, did a great job, a great job. We had started writing songs. We had even written a basic slice of Jukebox Hero. And I don't think Mutt was really sure of what to make of it, but he did like the songs, and he had his own ideas for production, and most of them were very good. And I think that his work with AC/DC and Def Leppard certainly were convincing factors for us to have him as our producer. We had heard some studio stories from engineers he had worked with that he could be a real taskmaster.
0: And he definitely was, but he managed to get a very successful album out of him. If you haven't got that in your record collection, it's one that you have to get. Coming up next, an incredible song that became Roy Orbison's big final hit, You Got It.

0: That's coming up next on the 80s at 8.
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2: 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I just had it stuffed.
0: This was Playing on Your Radio. It's the 80s at 8. The Hunter Valley's 2NM.

on the 80s at 8. Shane Bryan with you. That was Simple Minds. Don't You Forget About Me. One of the most defining songs of the 80s. And, of course, today, happy birthday to the man behind that unmistakable voice, Jim Kerr, born on this day in 1959. Kerr actually co-founded Simple Minds in Glasgow in the late 70s, helped guide them from a cult post-punk band into one of the biggest bands in the world. Now, while Don't You Forget About Me became their only US number one, Aussies embraced the band long before and long after the Breakfast Club era. Songs like Alive and Kicking, Sanctify Yourself, Belfast Child and Let There Be Love became major hits here, helping Simple Minds become one of the most successful touring acts of their generation. Over their career, spanning nearly five decades, they've sold more than 60 million albums worldwide. And good news for Aussie fans, you'll be able to see Jim Kerr and the band in person soon. Simple Minds heading back to Australia next year for another tour. Now, after the break, Club Nouveau and Lean On Me.

0: worldwide hit in 1987 and won a Grammy Award. And it nearly wasn't even recorded at all. That's coming up next on the 80s at 8.
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0: Well, that is it for the 80s at 8 tonight. In fact, that's it for the week. Tomorrow night, it is a totally 80s Friday night from 8 right through till midnight, and we're kicking it off with the Jacksons. We're also going to be taking a look at one of my favourite songs from 1981, PhD, with I Won't Let You Down. That's coming up tomorrow night on the Totally 80s Friday Night. Have a fantastic night. Thanks for keeping me company.
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Woke last night to the sound of thunder. How far off I sat and wondered. Started humming a song from 1962. And it's funny how the night moves.

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6: 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Southside News Agency and TSG Tobacco Station is now open every day to 8 p.m. Reports say they've seen a local man purchasing newspapers and a local woman was seen buying stationery and office supplies at outstanding prices. 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

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Yeah.

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0: 2NM Street Team is on the move across the Upper Hunter, and we're bringing the goodies with us. Our show bags are packed with snacks, drinks, lollies, chockies, and a few fun surprises. And they're all yours for free. Yeah! As soon as you hear where we are, head straight to the van. But don't muck around. We'll be gone in 10 minutes. The 2NM Street Team is coming to your town. 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

0: 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We want to hear from you on the 100% Hunter Breakfast Show with the Bear. 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
0: Whether you've got a joke, some local news, or just want to say g'day, we're all ears. 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
1: Good morning, I'm Cameron Smith. Work has started on Scone Road to repair damage caused by this year's floods. The future of the Mount Arthur coal mine near Musselbrook has taken a dramatic turn. The long-term issue of overcrowding at Singleton High School may soon be eased.
0: With a journalist based right here in Musselbrook, we can deliver local stories from local voices that you simply can't get anywhere else.
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0: 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This is your news now.
5: Good morning, I'm Cameron Smith. The new Maxwell Underground coal mine near Musselbrook has officially opened and says it's ready to take on workers from the soon-to-close Ashton mine. It comes after Yancoal announced 60 immediate redundancies at Ashton, with the mine to close entirely by January 2028. Executive Chairman Wayne Seabrook said former Ashton workers would bring valuable expertise to the Maxwell operation. A woman has faced court charged over an armed robbery at a Hunter hotel last month. Police allege two men assaulted a 52-year-old man at a hotel on Grey Street in Clarencetown before stealing cash and fleeing in his car. The victim was treated for serious head injuries at John Hunter Hospital. A 43-year-old woman was arrested and is accused of driving the pair to and from the scene. Police say investigations are continuing. Train services have returned to normal on the Hunter line following 2 days of delays thanks to the Telstra outage. Acting CEO at Sydney Trains, Roger Week, says trains were halted due to radio communication problems.
6: To operate, once they've assured themselves that their radio communications, so the communications with our train drivers, are reliable, stable and operating as required.
5: New South Wales train link services have also resumed. Musselbrook Shire Council has overhauled its organisational structure to help steer the region through major economic change. A new economic investment directorate has been created to attract investment and diversify the local economy. Council says the changes will strengthen council's ability to support the community while improving everyday services. Council is now recruiting for a number of new roles across the region. Structure. In local sport, Group 21 are mostly taking the weekend off, with all men's first grade teams getting a rest. However, in the women's, a make-up match from round 6 will be played tomorrow as Murraywall host Mara Rundi. That's your local news and sports. I'm Cameron Smith.
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7: Morning, I'm Britt Allen. More than 20,000 people have welcomed Indian Prime Minister Narendra Modi to Australia at an event at Melbourne's Marvel Stadium.
8: He's a good leader, inspiring leader, and he does everything for people.
7: They're on Nine. But his arrival was also met with protest, anti-immigration demonstrators gathering outside Southern Cross Station and protesters from the Socialist Alliance rallying around the stadium. A group of 13 Australian men being held in prison in Iraq could soon be released, raising the possibility they may try and return to Australia. Home Affairs Minister Tony Burke says the federal government will do nothing to assist them. And Bonnie Tyler has died at the age of 75 after a long battle with ill health. The Welsh singer was best known for classic 80s power ballads like this one. Nothing I can say, a total eclipse of a heart. Tributes have been flowing from her fellow musos, including Sir Rod Stewart, who wrote on Instagram that she was a good pal and a true soul stirrer.
0: 2NM, your sport now.
7: In sport, a dominant second half from Fremantle, seeing them take down the Swans by 38 points at Optus Stadium. The Dockers were goalless in the first half for just the third time in the club's history, but went on to kick 100 points in the second to run out 111-73 point winners. And the first of the FIFA World Cup quarterfinals is kicking off right about now, with France taking on Morocco. The winner of this match will face the winner of tomorrow's clash between Spain and Belgium. That's the latest in news and sport.
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10: Cloudy conditions expected around the Upper Hunter for your Friday, top of 17 to finish off the week. Tomorrow, a foggy start, then sunshine in the afternoon, 18 for Sunday with maybe a late shower. That'll turn into a clearing shower on Sunday with 17. Monday, starting the new week, sunny and 18 degrees. Right now, 5 minutes after six, I'm showing 8 at Parkville. 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
0: Huge thanks to Harvey Norman Muswellbrook Fair, proudly supporting a show that has no plan and way too much confidence for this time of day.
10: Actually, Mr. Voiceover Man, I do have a plan for a rare occasion on the 100% Hunter Breakfast Show. We've got a giveaway. We're going to be doing the draw later this morning. Go and see Hypnotic at the Scone RSL. It's not just hypnosis, it's also magic. But more importantly than anything else, it's hypnosis. If you've never seen one of those shows before, you really do want to check it out. I've been to one in my life, and I tell you what, my stomach hurt. I was laughing that much at the end of the night. What else is coming up on the program? Oh, also, a legend will be joining us on the program. He's coming to Singleton. That's as much as I'll say right now. We call that a tease in the business. M for Movies will be here in about half an hour, checking out the new Spielberg blockbuster, Disclosure Day. And, of course, we've got to discuss the passing of another music legend. We'll do that in our news headlines and highlights after we kick off the morning with Rock Sets on 2NM. Thanks for joining us. All I

0: 1989. Roxette's possibly the best song off the album, if you ask me. Tell you what, I'm feeling energised this morning. Thanks to Pete the Street Sweeper, dropped off a delicious mushroom pie from Cross Pies in Aberdeen, and I am full of, well, mushrooms right now. How about we get into the news headlines?
1: This is Media Break. You give us 3 minutes and we'll give you the world.
0: Iran has launched attacks on US military sites in Gulf states after American strikes on Iranian targets, while Israel says it could strike again if necessary. So, congratulations, everyone. The Middle East remains the only place where de-escalation apparently means taking turns pressing the red button. At this point, diplomacy feels less like chess and more like toddlers arguing over who gets the last chicken nugget, except the toddlers have missiles. Meanwhile, after the NATO summit, Turkish President Tayyip Erdogan decided the perfect diplomatic souvenir wasn't a commemorative pen or coffee mug, but actually vintage revolvers. Because nothing says thanks for the productive discussions on global security quite like handing an antique firearm. Imagine getting home to airport security trying to explain, it's okay, it's vintage, because that's not a sentence that ever ended well. Back home, here in Australia, three Northern Territory corrections officers have been stood down after a prisoner escaped, triggering a manhunt that lasted more than 2 days, which is not exactly the sort of escape room experience the prison system was aiming for. If your inmate can disappear for 48 hours, you've created less of a correctional facility and more of a very inconvenient game of where's Wally? Opposition leader Angus Taylor has warned Australians against voting for One Nation, describing the party as little more than a column of smoke. It's quite the insult. Although Australian politics has reached the point where parties aren't really arguing over who's right anymore. They're mostly arguing over who's the least likely to accidentally set the couch on fire. In sporting news, State of Origin, the third The Decider broke broadcast records. An unprecedented number of viewers turned in to the State of Origin Decider, in which New South Wales stunned Queensland to win the series. I imagine the numbers, especially in Queensland, were very, very high at the beginning, but dropped off more and more and more as that game went on. And I reckon there were probably more New South Welshmen watching it than Queenslanders with about 15 minutes to go. Also in AFL, the Dockers stunned the Swans to secure top of the table. Fremantle put on a show in the last quarter of its clash last night with Sydney to claim the top of the ladder outright. And finally, Bonnie Tyler, the unmistakable Welsh singer whose powerful, raspy voice defines some of the biggest hits of the 1980s, has sadly passed away at the age of 75 following complications from an illness. Best known for Holding Out for a Hero and It's a Heartache, Tyler sold millions of records worldwide and remained a beloved performer for more than five decades. Her distinctive voice and timeless songs earned her a lasting place in pop and rock history. Bonnie Tyler was 75. This is the one that we all know her for. You're on 2NN.

0: Hello, 2&M, it's Bear.
1: Yeah, I'll do here, mate.
0: Hey, how are you doing this morning, Laurie? Your week has been impressive, I'll say that much.
1: What out of 10, mate?
0: Mate, that pie was a 12 out of 10. If for no other reason that I'm usually starving at this stage of the day, the game, and it's fixed that. But also, I just love me a steak and mushroom pie. I can't get enough of them.
1: They're good, eh?
0: Oh, cross pies. This is why we give them away. They're the best pie maker in the Upper Hunter. I imagine that'll probably garner me a few phone calls, but I love them.
1: Oh, mate. Yeah, like, well, I had a plane Monday and then I just couldn't smell, keep smelling that in the truck, so I had to get a cheese and bacon sausage roll to eat on the way back.
0: That's the problem. If you have them sitting there next to you, it's like they're tapping you on the shoulder saying, eat me, eat me.
1: Tell you what, it's very, very lucky it got to you.
0: Well, I am pleased. What's on for the weekend for you, Pete?
1: Oh, I might go down to see my sister down at Maylin. I'm not sure yet.
0: Okay, all right. Bit of fishing at the co-op, maybe?
1: Yes, I'm definitely going to go get some blue swimmers because there's none around, apparently.
0: Oh, okay. Well, Ray would be pleased to hear about that.
1: Yeah, well, it's done locally. Oh, that's why I've got to go to Maitland,
0: hey? Yeah, that's unfortunate. So that's what you're going to be cooking up? The last couple of weeks you've been telling us about a feast that you'd be making over the weekend.
1: Well, I'll just eat them just natural.
0: Can't go past a crab. They are absolutely delicious. A lot of work to get the meat out of them, but it is worth it.
1: Oh, yeah, or a couple of Moreton Bay. I'd rather eat Moreton Bay than Balmain bugs.
0: Why is that?
1: It's just the water's different. They're different.
0: That makes sense.
1: So cleaner water in up the Moreton Bay.
0: That makes a lot of sense, actually. I hadn't thought about it that way.
1: Yeah, they might get a couple of dozen oysters.
0: Well, enjoy that, mate. Thank you again for the pie this morning, and you have a fantastic weekend. Give us a call if you see anything else out there.
1: Yeah, mate, I won't
0: say
1: much
0: for
1: him now,
0: but
1: the tip.
0: All right, take it easy, Pete.
1: Yeah, mate, bye.
0: There he is, Pete the Street Sweeper. And don't forget, you're in the running to win yourself one of those delicious pies and cake of your choice from Cross Pies Aberdeen a little bit later in the morning. Well, actually now, if you like, you can even answer our question. Today is World Kebab Day. So where have you had the best ever kebab? There's not a lot of those in the Upper Hunter. It does seem to be more of a metro thing. I can think of one after a Bucks night in Newtown many, many, many years ago. A lot of water has run under the bridge since that time, but wherever you find the best kebab, you can give us a call, 6543-1981. We'll see what the roads are doing on the Hunter Valley on Live Traffic New South Wales after the break.
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0: No problems showing up on live traffic New South Wales at this early stage of your Friday. Very dark out there. Keep the headlights on. Reminder, though, they are doing roadworks on the Golden Highway at Muddy's Creek at Whittingham from 7pm this evening right across the weekend until 5am on Monday. There are some diversions in place, so pay attention to the signs. Give us a call if you've seen anything else out there, 6543 1981. Send us a message on the Hunter Connect text. It's 0455 33 1981.
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0: Well, having a look at the Hunter Connect text, Jim is up early. Got a message actually before the show started. Happy about the Def Leppard track that we were playing before 6 o'clock. Well, stick around. We've got some more great tunes coming your way. We've also got Bear's Daily Challenge. Just about your last chance to get into our hypnotic draw. We'll be doing that after the 6:30 news. You too right now. A beautiful day. Looks like it's going to be a pretty nice day at the very least right around the Upper Hunter. It's good to have your company on the 100% Hunter Breakfast Show Friday edition. The heart is-

0: and the boys from U2 with, if you ask me, their best efforts from 2000. Beautiful day this morning on 981. So an Emma local news update from Cam. Detectives investigating an armed robbery at a Hunter pub have charged a second person. He's got all those details in a couple of minutes when it's local news first. Then it's Bear's Daily Challenge on a Friday. It's all about food.
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3: Simple Minds are our feature artists as they get ready to tour next year. And Jim Kerr's on the birthday list.
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3: We'll update the latest music news. The Aussie Top 5 is from this weekend in 1976. You messed about, I caught you. And Bruce Springsteen's Born in the USA delivers our classic album dub.
5: When I was very young, I had a very unusual childhood.
3: 1976. You messed about, I caught you. And Bruce Springsteen's Born in the USA delivers our classic album dub.
5: When I was very young, I

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4: Good morning, I'm Cameron Smith. Detectives investigating an armed robbery at Clarence Town have charged a second person. A 43-year-old woman was arrested at Newcastle Police Station this week and charged with robbery while armed with a dangerous weapon. It follows the arrest of a 38-year-old man last month who remains before the courts. It's alleged the woman is accused of driving two men to and from the scene, where police allege the men assaulted a 52-year-old man at a hotel before stealing cash and fleeing in his car. Muswellbrook has a new main road following a declaration by the state government. Main Road 709 runs from Bengala Road through to Wybong Road, connecting with the Golden Highway at Sandy Hollow. The declaration supports the movement of oversized, overmass vehicles along the state's road network. It's linked to transport needs for the Central West Orana Renewable Energy Zone. A new look Muswellbrook Shire Council structure is aimed at securing the Shire's long-term economic future. The new Economic Investment Directorate will bring together economic development, tourism events, and the Muswellbrook Regional Arts Centre. Council says it's not a transition, but an industrial repositioning led by local knowledge. A range of new roles within council are now accepting applications as a result. The Golden Highway will close overnight at Whittingham this weekend for major bridge works. Transport for New South Wales says the closure runs from 7pm tonight to 5am Monday, weather permitting. Light vehicles will be detoured via Range Road, while heavy vehicles can keep travelling through. In local sport, it's an all-Upper Hunter clash in Hunter Rugby's President's Cup tomorrow. Highbrook Park will be the destination when Muswellbrook hosts Singleton. In the other match, Cooks Hill are at home to Nelson Bay. That's your local news and sport. I'm Cameron Smith.
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5: Morning, I'm Britt Aylin. The war in the Middle East is heating up again, with Iran firing waves of missiles at US military targets in multiple Gulf states. It's after Washington resumed attacks on Iran in response to alleged strikes on ships in the Strait of Hormuz. 13 Australian men being held in an Iraqi prison on suspicions of fighting for ISIS could soon be released. It's raised concerns they could return to Australia, but Home Affairs Minister Tony Burke says the federal government will do nothing to help them. At least 28 people have been killed in a fire at a shoe factory in southeastern China after flames engulfed the multi-story building, trapping workers on the rooftop. The blaze broke out at around noon in the city of Xinjiang, with 239 people believed to have been inside the factory at the time. And outgoing UK PM Sir Keir Starmer has described Bonnie Tyler as one of Britain's greatest recording artists, whose catalogue of music continues to touch lives flat.

0: dance floors and fill karaoke booths. The Welsh singer died in a Portuguese hospital at the age of 75, weeks after undergoing emergency intestinal surgery.
1: 2NM, your sport now.
0: In sport, round 19 of the NRL kicks off tonight with the West Tigers hosting the Warriors. Tigers skipper Jerome Luai is on track to return from a concussion that forced him out of last week's game, while the Warriors will be boosted by the return of captain James Fisher-Harris from injury, but will be without Origin duo Mitchell Barnett and Kurt Capewell. And Kayleigh McEwen's pulled out of the upcoming Glasgow Commonwealth Games after revealing she's been battling glandular fever. The backstroke star says what she thought a few months ago was the flu turned out to be much worse.
1: The 2NM Street Team is on the move across the Upper Hunter, and we're bringing the goodies with us. Our show bags are packed with snacks, drinks, lollies, chockies, and a few fun surprises, and they're all yours for free. Yeah! As soon as you hear where we are, head straight to the van. But don't muck around, we'll be gone in 10 minutes. The 2NM Street Team is coming to your town. Thanks to Muswellbrook Workers Club, with members' cash draws every Thursday, Friday, and Sunday. 2NM weather.
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3: Cloudy conditions around the valley for Friday the 10th of July, top of 17 expected this afternoon. 25 minutes to 7, we're showing 4 at Quirindi. 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
1: It's a good day, good day, good day. 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It's a good day, and local from the 2NM studios, it's the 100% Hunter Breakfast Show.
3: Coming up later in the program, I'm going to be catching up with an Aussie music legend who is bringing his By Request tour to Singleton in September. I can give you a little taste right now. That's right, Diesel will be coming, and his By Request tour, which is basically you get to decide the set list, going to be at the Singleton Civic on the 5th of September. We'll have a chat to Diesel after 8 o'clock this morning. We've also got a double pass to give away to see Hypnotic at the Scone RSL on the 18th of July. To get into that draw, which will be done later this morning, you need to have a go at Bear's Daily Challenge. Today it's about food, your first clue, and it's a tough one. It's a very tough one. This food came from the Italian city of Naples, and I'm here to tell you, if you know the answer to this, you're either a genius or you're from Naples. Maybe both of those things. Jump on the phone if you'd like to have a go at Bear's Daily Challenge. 6543 1981 is the phone number. LRB for you right now. Then we'll be back to go to the movies with M for Movies, having a look at Spielberg's Disclosure Day, which is still at the cinema. You're on 2NM. Thanks for joining us.

0: Hello, 2&M, it's Bear.
1: Hello.
0: Hello, Diane. How are you this morning?
1: I'm getting better.
0: All right. Good to hear that. Now, today's Bear's Daily Challenge question, we're looking for a food that came from the Italian city of Naples. Do you know what food it is?
1: Pizza.
0: Pizza? Is not the food we're looking for. You'll have to keep thinking about it. I've got more clues coming up later this morning, though.
1: Okay, I'll listen.
0: Thanks, Diane. See ya.
1: Bye-bye.
0: And as well as that, Diane's got herself another entry into our hypnotic draw. We'll give away a double pass to see him at the Scone RSL Club on the 18th of July. We'll do that after 8:30 this morning. Right now, it's time to go to the movies.
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6: That's his name. 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
0: Today, it's the latest blockbuster from Steven Spielberg, Disclosure Day.
8: Good morning, Kansas City. Let's take a look at today. Let's... Is today's
9: Do you understand what she's saying?
8: I hear it. It's gibberish. I can't understand it.
9: And I can.
0: That's the trailer for Steven Spielberg's latest Disclosure Day, and M for Movies is here to tell us all about it. Good morning, my love.
10: Good morning. How are you?
0: Very well, thank you. I tell you what, from the trailer, it's hard to work out what's going on there. What can you tell us about this one?
10: Ooh, well, you know, it's one of those ones where, you know, they're going to take over the TV network and make a big announcement. Like, you know, when there's something happening in the world, but you don't know what it is. Could be nuclear war, could be, you know, like, so basically the movie starts and Russia and North Korea are on the brink of World War III.
0: Oh.
10: But that's actually not super obvious. Like, that's just going on in the background because these characters are just kind of living their lives. Like, Emily Blunt plays a weather news reader, forecaster.
0: Yep.
10: Then there's, yeah, like another guy who is like a cybersecurity guy for the government, and it becomes pretty quickly clear that he's smuggled some stuff out that he shouldn't have been smuggling out because he's decided that the world needs to know about what's kept in these files. So you've kind of got these two concurrent storylines running, like the Emily Blunt thing, and then you've got this other guy, the CIA guy, and then they kind of intersect, and that's sort of, yeah, that's the crux of the movie because they both start working together to protect these secrets until they can get to the public.
0: It feels like
10: disclosure.
0: Okay, it feels like, you know, one of Spielberg's earlier hit was Close Encounters of the Third Kind. This feels like it's in that same sort of universe.
10: 100%. So we're also got there's like a little touch of ET in there too.
0: Ooh.
10: So that'll give you some clues because there's even some visual references to ET.
0: Okay.
10: So that gives you a bit of a clue about what maybe the secrets are.
0: Yep. Interesting that they've got a couple of British actors in Emily Blunt and Josh O'Connor playing Americans and leading this one. How do they go?
10: So good. Honestly, so good. Like, Emily Blunt is phenomenal. But, I mean, she's phenomenal in everything.
0: True.
10: As far as I'm
0: yes.
10: concerned. But
0: yep.
10: she is outrageously good in this. In fact, I think she was the best thing about it.
0: Oh, okay. Well, what's your rating for Disclosure Day?
10: Look, it's really long. It's really, really long. So there's just like so much explanation, I suppose, because it's quite a complicated storyline. It just takes a long time to build because there's so many details in it. So I'm going to give it a 3, like just because I reckon it's about half an hour too long. The acting's brilliant. The storyline is really interesting. It's not exactly new territory, but it's like they did it in a different way. It's entertaining, I guess, which is the point, right?
0: Good reason to go to the cinema and munch on some popcorn watching Steven Spielberg's latest.
10: Yeah, absolutely. But yeah, like get a large popcorn because it goes for 2.5 hours.
0: Stock up. All right, Em, thank you for that. You have a fantastic weekend. We'll talk some more movies next week.
10: Yes, brilliant. Bye. You have a great weekend too.
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0: Just reminding you this evening, if you're driving through Whittingham, be aware the Golden Highway at Muddy's Creek there will be closed for road works from 7 p.m. this evening right across the weekend until 5 a.m. There will be detours in place for light vehicles. Heavy vehicles can get through there okay. This is according to the RTA. If you've seen anything out there this morning, though, give us a call and tell us all about it. 6543 1981. 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It's 0455 33 1981.
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0: Now, I do have a message on that Hunter Connect text. Just a reminder, you can't send pictures to it. I know people do try that from time to time, but unfortunately that facility doesn't allow for pictures. But we do have a message saying something for your traffic rounds. A truck has broken down southbound just before Burning Mountain. It's pulled to the side, but there was a tyre out there on the road. So thank you very much for telling us about that. Be cautious on the New England Highway as you're approaching Burning Mountain this morning. A bear fact coming your way today. It's all about the late, great Bonnie Tyler. We'll do that in about 10 minutes' time. Right now, we're going to go back to 1962, which is a very big day for communications of the world on this day.
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1: Hi, we're turning back the clock on July 10. The world's first communications satellite, Telstar, was launched in 1962.
22: Pictures, telephone calls, telegraph messages and computer data all can be handled by the orbiting device.
1: In 1967, Bobby Gentry recorded the song she called A Study of Unconscious Cruelty. Ode to Billy Joe won a handful of Grammys and is regarded as one of the greatest country songs of all time.
23: Today, Billy Joe McAllister jumped off the Tallahatchie Bridge.
1: to 1985 when the Greenpeace ship Rainbow Warrior was sunk in Auckland.
2: I thought we'd been in a collision with another boat at sea.
1: On the same day, Coca-Cola announced that Old Coke was back after the failure of the new recipe.
3: Brought us to the decision to bring back the classic taste which we so calmly abandoned.
1: Boris Yeltsin took office as the first elected president of Russia in 1991. And in 2019, the last Volkswagen Beetle rolled off the production line.
4: I've got to believe in my heart that the bug will be back.
1: To the birthdays, and with Wimbledon on, the last British woman to win the title in 1977, Virginia Wade, turns 81.
23: She's done it. A fairy story come true.
1: Indian cricket legend Sunil Gavaskar is 77, the first batsman to score 10,000 test runs.
24: Gavaskar goes over the top and it goes in the record book.
1: Neil Tennant, one half of the pop duo The Pet Shop Boys, is 72 today. Aussie comedian and TV presenter Adam Hills turns 56.
25: I think because I'm an Aussie, I can't walk out and go, "Hi everyone, here are my jokes."
1: Modern Family star Sofia Vergara celebrates her 54th birthday.
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28: I'm spoiled. I'm so spoiled. I don't know what it is.
1: And Brisbane Broncos captain Adam Reynolds is 36.
29: Reynolds chipping over the top. Oh!
1: Finally, it's the anniversary of the death of the man of a thousand voices, Mel Blanc, who gave us everyone from Bugs Bunny to Daffy Duck, Elmer Fudd, Porky Pig, so many more. Died in 1989, aged 81.
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0: Facts on 2NM. Everything from the interesting to the strange, as well as the truly bizarre.
1: So, overnight, we lost one of music's most distinctive voices, with Bonnie Tyler passing away at the age of 75. Her journey to stardom almost never happened. Born Gaynor Hopkins, she first changed her name because it was too similar to singer Mary Hopkin. Then Bonnie chose the stage name Shireen Davis. Are you keeping up? But her new record label rejected this name. After a quick search through a newspaper, Bonnie Tyler was born. Even more remarkably, her future manager only discovered her after taking a wrong turn into the club where she just happened to be performing in 1975. A chance encounter that changed music history forever.
2: It's a heartache. Nothing but a heartache.
1: Good on you, Tim. He sent me that bare fact late last night after we heard the sad news of Bonnie Tyler passing away. So well done for being up to date with everything that's happening in the world. And Vale, of course, to Bonnie Tyler. The Maxwell Underground Mine officially opened yesterday after getting approval 6 years ago and has vowed to take in workers from the closing Ashton Mine. Those details coming your way when it's local news first with Cam. After that, top 7 at 7. It's World Kebab Day today, so we might be having a look at the best ways to cure those days when we're a little hungover.
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8: Good morning, I'm Cameron Smith. Investigations continue into an armed robbery at a Hunter hotel with a second person now before the courts. The 52-year-old victim was assaulted at Clarencetown last month by two men, one armed with a firearm before cash was stolen. A 43-year-old woman has now been charged with robbery while armed with a dangerous weapon and refused bail. A 38-year-old man arrested last month also remains before the courts. When one door closes, another one opens, and for the Upper Hunter, that comes in the form of a new mine. The Maxwell Underground Mine officially opened yesterday after getting approval 6 years ago. It follows news that Yancoal's Ashton Coal Mine will close in stages with the loss of 300 jobs by 2028. Malabar Resources says it would welcome Ashton workers at its Maxwell operations. After 2 days of train delays and cancellations, all services have returned to normal on the Hunter Line. The delays as a result of a nationwide Telstra outage, which caused radio communication and safety concerns for drivers.
9: To operate once they've assured themselves that their radio communications, so the communications with our train drivers, are reliable, stable and operating as required.
8: That's acting CEO at Sydney Trains, Roger Week, there. New South Wales Trainlink services have also resumed. The state government has declared a new main road through Muswellbrook and Sandy Hollow. Main Road 709 will run via Bengala Road and Wybong Road, joining the Golden Highway. The move supports the transport of oversized and overmass vehicles across the region. It comes as works ramp up on the Central West Orana Renewable Energy Zone. In local sport, an exciting second versus third clash awaits the AFL Black Diamond men's plate tomorrow. Second place Singleton travel to take on the Killarney Vale Bombers. The Roosters women's plate side, meanwhile, are at home to Newcastle City's third team, who are one position on the ladder above them. That's your local news and sport. I'm Cameron Smith.
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10: Morning, I'm Britt Aylin. Home Affairs Minister Tony Burke says he'll do nothing to help a group of suspected ISIS fighters come home. The 13 Australian men are reportedly set to be released from prison in Iraq. Authorities say many of them don't have passports, so if they were to attempt to return to Australia, they would need government approval. Fresh fighting has raised fears the conflict in the Middle East could escalate further. The US has launched strikes on targets inside Iran, saying the attacks were aimed at protecting international shipping through the Strait of Hormuz. While Iran's reportedly responded with missile and drone attacks targeting US military infrastructure. Andy Burnham's a step closer to taking over as the UK Prime Minister, with his leadership nomination backed by 322 British Labour MPs. The former Manchester Mayor is so far the only official candidate for the top job. If no other contenders emerge, he could take office within the next 2 weeks. And Catherine Zeta-Jones says Bonnie Tyler was one of the funniest people she ever met. Tributes are flowing for the Welsh singer after she died in a Portuguese hospital at the age of 75.
0: 2NM, your sport now.
10: In sport, a dominant second half from Fremantle seen them take down the Swans by 38 points at Optus Stadium. The Dockers were goalless in the first half for just the third time in the club's history, but went on to kick 100 points in the second to run out 111-73 point winners. In basketball, the Opals have stormed home from a 17-point deficit at halftime to defeat China 84-82, the win backing up Tuesday's two-point thriller to complete a clean sweep on home soil. And swimming sensation Kaylee McEwen's withdrawn from the Glasgow Com Games after revealing she has glandular fever.
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1: Cloudy conditions around the valley for your Friday, top of 17 expected this afternoon. Tomorrow we'll see a little fog to start with, then sunshine in the afternoon and 18 for Saturday. Could be a very late shower on Saturday night that will become a clearing shower on Sunday morning in 17. Monday, starting the new week, sunny with 18 degrees. It's 6.5 minutes after 7. I'm showing 8 right now at Scone. It's 6 at Singleton and 2NM.com. It's where you get the latest local info and events from around the Hunter.
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1: Good morning, 2NM, this is Bear.
12: Hey, Bear, how are you going?
1: Not too bad for a Friday, Ray. What about yourself and Wilson out there this morning?
12: Not too bad, mate. Not too bad at all.
1: Fresh? Is it fresh?
12: Yeah, not as bad as it was the other day.
1: That's the way. That's the way. What can I do for you, mate?
12: Mate, seeing it's Food Friday.
1: Yes.
12: Yesterday afternoon, I was just having a little sandwich, and I had Peck's paste.
1: Peck's paste? Oh, my mum used to put that on sandwiches for me years ago.
12: Yeah. Now, I was having anchovette.
1: Ooh.
12: Righto.
1: Yeah.
12: So, if you have anchovette paste?
1: I don't know. I've never tried the anchovette paste, but having said that, I am one of those rare people in the world that quite enjoys anchovies, certainly in certain circumstances.
12: Yeah, I was just wondering how people spread their anchovette paste on their fresh bread or on their crumpets or whatever, and then they do it thick.
1: I'm going to go on a limb and say not many people are spreading anchovette because there's only a few of us that actually like anchovies, mate. We're a rare breed.
12: Yeah, no, it's not. I just thought to myself, that's... And it was a big jar for a change. Usually you, with text paste, yeah, hey, you always get the really small jars.
1: Yeah, they're like the sign of those, the size of those modelled paint jars. They're only very tiny, aren't they?
12: Yeah, and you can't, and you struggle to get the last out of it with the knife.
1: Yeah, that's
12: the
1: right.
12: Bottom of it.
1: But it's small enough that you can stick your tongue in there if you had to.
12: Oh, I never thought of that, but yeah, how you would think of that.
1: Just don't do that in public, all right? People will talk. Hey, also, today is World Kebab Day. Do you remember where you've had the best kebab you've ever had?
12: There was a place used to be in Derby Street in Newcastle.
1: Yeah?
12: And it was just after you used to finish at the Parachute Club at... the workers' club.
1: This is a pretty standard thing to enjoy the kebab late at night, or dare I say, early in the morning.
12: Yeah, about 2 o'clock, 2:30 in the morning, and then wake up the next day, going, "What was that?
1: What is that garlic sauce in the back of my throat?" All right, good on you, Ray. Thanks for that. You give Wilson a pat for us. Have a great weekend.
12: Righto, mate. You have great rehearsals and. Stick with that
1: limp,
12: matey.
1: Thanks, mate. See ya.
12: All right.
1: There we go. Ray and Wilson getting a tooting a wave as you see them walking around Muswellbrook this morning. We've got your top 7 at 7 coming up very soon. Based upon it being World Kebab Day, which we all know is an excellent hangover cure, whether or not you finished it from the night before, we'll talk about some other great hangover cures. We are heading to the weekend, so people might indulge just a little bit too much. Sadly, music legend Bonnie Tyler has passed away at the age of 75 after a brief period of illness. She was best known for her powerhouse hit Total Eclipse of the Heart. Also, It's a Heartache. Her distinctive raspy voice became one of the most recognisable sounds in pop and music world during the 70s and the 80s. Born Gaynor Hopkins in Wales, Tyler sold millions of records worldwide and remained a popular touring artist for decades. She leaves behind a remarkable musical legacy for generations of fans around the world. Of course, that legacy will be held up on this very radio station, probably on a daily basis. So, if you ask me, we should get into her best ever hit. I know Total Eclipse of the Heart's probably the big one, but this is my favourite. Holding Out for a Hero, Bonnie Tyler from 1984, Veil. To the Great Dane. You're on 981 2&M. 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
1: So today is World Kebab Day, and to be honest, we have a special relationship with the humble Donna Kebab. At about 1:30 in the morning, after a few drinks, that rotating tower of mystery meat suddenly looks like a gift from the heavens. The problem is that eventually comes the next morning, when your mouth feels like the inside of a dusty vacuum cleaner and you swear you'll never ever drink again. So here are the top seven foods to help you recover from a big night out, starting with number seven, bananas. They're easy to eat, gentle on the stomach and rich in potassium after a night where your body's lost plenty of fluids. Plus, opening a banana requires very little thought, which is important because you're currently operating on about 12% brain power. Number six, toast. Nothing fancy, no artisan dough, no smashed avocado, just plain toast. The official food of people who are too fragile to make important decisions. Number five, food after a big night out, chicken soup. Your nan was right, a warm bowl of soup helps replace fluids and is easy on the stomach. Plus, it makes you feel like someone cares about you, even if it's just a can. Number four, oatmeal. It's not exciting, it's not glamorous, but it helps provide steady energy about your body that has spent the night before making many questionable choices. Think of it as adult responsibility in a bowl. Number three thing to have after a big night out, eggs on toast. Eggs are a hangover superstar and are often considered one of the best recovery breakfasts around. Also, if you can successfully cook eggs while hungover, you probably deserve a medal. Number two, and I attest to this, fruit smoothies, hydration, fruit, and the ability to consume breakfast without chewing. What's not to love about that? Because sometimes moving your jaw feels like unnecessary pain. And number one food to recover from a hangover is the leftover kebab. Let's stop pretending you know it's here. Everyone knew it was going to win. The greatest hangover food is the half-eaten kebab you discovered in the fridge at 10 a.m. in the morning. Is it healthy? Almost certainly not. Does it somehow taste better than it did at 2 a.m? Absolutely. It's like the circle of life. So this World Kebab Day, let's celebrate one of Australia's unofficial late-night food groups. Just remember, the kebab is your best friend at midnight. But by 9 a.m. the next morning, you'll probably be looking for eggs, toast, bananas and enough water to refill Lake Glenbourne. And if someone tells you they woke up after a huge night out craving kale and quinoa, they're either lying or they're still drunk.
0: From Aberdeen to Bear Army, we are 100% local. 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
1: And your input for the interactive part of the show today is to tell us where you've had the best kebab ever. Not necessarily when, but that might be related. Mine was at after a Bucks night, late, very late. In fact, you'd probably describe it as early, one night in Newtown. Cindy Lauper for you right now, 17 after 7. You're on 2NM.

0: Girls are out having fun late at night after a couple of drinky poos, maybe some passion pop. Is that still a thing? I'd hate to think so, but anyway, World Kebab Day is today, so where have you had the best kebab? Perhaps it was after a big night on the Passion Pop. That's what we'd like to hear from you this morning. 6543 1981. Put yourself in the running for a delicious pine cake of your choice from Crofts Pies in Aberdeen. An example of what we're looking for is on our Facebook page, AM981 2NM. Tanya said, Crinny Kebabs at Cringilla down in Wollongong, also the Brisbane Mall. The Oasis in Hamilton was great 30 years ago. Not sure what they're like these days. Well, somebody needs to go there and find out for us. Also, Wazza said, the streets of Surfers Paradise at 4 a.m. after a big night. These are the places you find the best kebabs in Australia. What's your experience? 6543 1981. Give us a call.
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0: All we're really reporting this morning, other than the conditions are not exactly perfect for vision, is the fact that there's going to be doing roadworks Golden Highway at Muddy's Creek, Whittingham from 7 p.m. this evening until 5 a.m. on Monday morning. 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
0: Good morning, 2NM. It's Bear.
9: G'day, Bear. It's Gus Bettman, mate. How you doing?
0: Excellent, Gus. What about you for a Friday?
9: Oh, I'm still crying, mate. I'm still crying after Wednesday.
0: Yeah, I'm very disappointed for you. Can you tell?
9: I love you. I love the way you put that, mate.
0: Now, where have you had the best kebab, mate, that you can remember?
9: Well, mate, I'm going to say I've had kebabs, great kebabs all over the country, and I've had terrible kebabs, and the kebabs I don't even remember having, and other kebabs ended up on the floor later on that night. I'm going to follow your lead and the 2NM's lead and shop locally and say the marketplace are the best kebabs.
0: The marketplace kebabs, excellent work. We love to shop locally. Spend your dollars here where it counts, mate.
9: No, too right, mate. I do that as often as I can, as we should do.
0: Great work. Gus, you have a fantastic weekend and go the Blues.
9: You have a good one, mate. Bye-bye.
0: Great to hear from Gus this morning. The phone number is 6543 1981. It's World Kebab Day and we're looking to find out where you've had the best kebab ever and if there is a story associated to it. We would love to hear about that as well. Now, a short time ago, I was looking at the Facebook page and Tanya had mentioned the Oasis in Hamilton was great 30 years ago. I should say Linda, also on the Facebook page, said 80s to 90s kebabs were the best. The Oasis in Hamilton used to be the best for a long time, but I have to say Cameron Park in my shopping centre is probably my go-to now. So we got confirmation that at Hamilton, the Oasis was a gun place for kebabs. What else have we got there? Well, just on what Gus was saying as well, Fantasia has said Musselbrook Marketplace is my favourite. I've been to a lot, but the flavour is the best there, in my opinion. There we go, shopping locally. Also, some other great advice from Andrew. He said, the more beers, the better kebab. The kebab, yes, okay. We're certainly encouraging everybody to drink responsibly. Bruno said, a place called Sigma's at Arncliffe back in the 1980s. A lot of people coming out of Sydney with this information too. Jai said, near Fairfield, New South Wales train station after a drunken evening. Alan, this is an interesting one. He said back in 1985, Parramatta Leagues Club after the Electrics nightclub, best warm lamb sambo ever. There's a good chance, Alan, you and I may have been standing at the same kebab place back in 1985 at some point. That it is a small world, is it not? Marie makes mine okay, says Paul. And what else have we got there? Coffs Harbour, the Plaza Food Court, according to Melanie. So we are saying that the best kebabs are literally all over Australia. Keep the responses coming on our Facebook page, AM981 2NM, or better still, be like Gus. Give us a call this morning. 6543 1981 is the phone number. It is Friday, so it is all about food. Our Bears Daily Challenge clue number 2 is coming up very soon. Haven't had any luck so far. Maybe we can find ourselves a winner. Also going to give you another opportunity to get into the draw to go and see Hypnotic at the Scone RSL Club on the 18th of July. We will take a break though. Head off to a local news update from Cam. He says train services have returned to normal on the Hunter Line following 2 days of delays thanks to the Telstra outage. You're on 2NM.
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0: 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This is your news now.
1: Good morning, I'm Cameron Smith. The company behind the new Maxwell coal mine near Muswellbrook says mining, agriculture and renewables can work side by side in the Upper Hunter. Executive Chairman Wayne Seabrook pointed to Malabar Resources' solar and battery storage projects, including the approved Maxwell Solar Farm. Mr. Seabrook said the company has also planted 350,000 trees on the Maxwell site since 2018. The new underground operations officially opened yesterday and will create around 430 permanent jobs. Train services has returned to normal on the Hunter Line following 2 days of delays thanks to the Telstra outage. Acting CEO at Sydney Trains, Roger Week, says trains were halted due to radio communication problems.
2: To operate once they've assured themselves that their radio communications, so the communications with our train drivers, are reliable, stable and operating as required.
1: New South Wales train link services have also resumed. Motorists on the Golden Highway are being warned of an overnight closure at Whittingham this weekend. The works form part of the $133 million Nudies Creek Bridge project, jointly funded by the state and federal governments. Light vehicles will detour via Range Road, with heavy vehicles unaffected. The closure begins at 7 o'clock tonight. Muswellbrook Shire Council says it's taking proactive steps to protect the region's economic future. Mayor Jeff Drayton says managing economic challenges and securing new jobs is council's most important task right now. The restructure also creates a new corporate and community services directorate and boosts the focus on major projects. Council is currently recruiting for several new positions created under the changes. In local sport, the Singleton Strikers host South Cardiff at Howe Park this weekend. Both teams are struggling for form, with just one win in each of their last 5 games in the Northern League One first grade. Kickoff is at 2 o'clock tomorrow. And Group 21 are mostly taking the weekend off, with all men's first grade teams getting a rest. However, in the women's, a make-up match from round 6 will be played tomorrow as Murraywar host Murrurundi. That's your local news and sports. I'm Cameron Smith.
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3: Morning, I'm Britt Aylin. Narendra Modi has received a rock star reception in Melbourne. The Indian Prime Minister welcomed by more than 20,000 fans at Marvel Stadium and joined on stage by our PM Anthony Albanese.
4: Two great democracies, two great multicultural societies, the mutual respect that we share, the strength of our friendship.
3: It's Modi's first Australian visit in 3 years, with the trip also sparking protests from anti-immigration demonstrators. Renewed tensions in the Middle East have triggered a fresh but familiar response from Federal Defence Minister Richard Marles.
5: We want to see a de-escalation. We definitely want to see an opening of the Strait of Hormuz. It's very important that Iran meets its obligations here.
3: That's on the ABC. Iran and the US have both launched fresh strikes overnight. And Bonnie Tyler has died at the age of 75 after spending weeks in a Portuguese hospital. Tributes have been flowing for the Welsh singer from the likes of Rod Stewart, who wrote on Instagram that she was a good pal and a true soul stirrer.
0: 2NM, your sport now.
3: In sport, Fremantle's powered past the Swans to clinch a 38-point win in their top two battle. The Dockers were trailing by 25 points in the second quarter before coming out firing in the second half, kicking 9 goals in the final term. And round 19 of the NRL gets underway tonight, with the West Tigers hosting the Warriors. Tigers skipper Jerome Luai is on track to return from a concussion that forced him out of last week's game, while the Warriors will be boosted by the return of captain James Fisher-Harris from injury, but will be without Origin duo Mitchell Barnett and Kirk Capewell. That's the latest in news and sport. Sport.
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3: Mostly cloudy conditions around the Upper Hunter for Friday the 10th of July. Just checks the date as he looks at it. The 10th of July. We are heading towards a top of 17 degrees this afternoon at 25 minutes to 8. I'm showing just 3 at Yulin. It's also 3 in Walker at the moment. And you can hear 2NM on iHeart. Download it free and listen to better music and more of it. No wonder it's so cold out there. It's a good day.
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3: Do I feel a little bit more energised than usual? It's because Pete the Street Sweeper dropped me off a delicious steak and mushroom pie from Crofts Pies in Aberdeen. I managed to smash that down just before the show, but I'm feeling good because of it. Thank you so much for your company. What are we coming up? Well, a lot is coming your way. Most notably, an Aussie music legend will be joining us after 8 o'clock. Diesel will be bringing his Buy Request Tour to Singleton, the Civic Centre, on the 5th of September. We're going to have a chat to him about that and how we can be the ones who define what the set list is going to be on the night. We're also going to talk some sport, as you would expect, before we get to the 8 o'clock news. And Bears Daily Challenge. We are up to clue number 2. It's been a tough one this morning. All about food on a Friday. The first clue, this food came from the Italian city of Naples. Clue number 2 is it's a folded dough pocket baked in an oven. If you think you know what it is, jump on the phone 6543 1981. Get yourself into the running for our monthly prize pack as well as an entry into the draw to see Hypnotic at the Scone RSL Club on the 18th of July. And I'll be doing that draw after 8:30 this morning. It's all happening on the Friday edition of the 100% Hunter Breakfast Show. But have a go at that Bears Daily Challenge. Give us a call right now, 6543 1981, while we enjoy Counting Crows and Mr. Jones from 1994. Feels like it only came out 5 minutes ago. You're on 2NM.

0: Hello, 2&M, this is Bear.
1: Morning, Bear. How are you today?
0: Excellent for a Friday, was it? What about you? You looking forward to the weekend?
1: Oh, yes, always.
0: That's the way. Now, we're looking for a food today. It came from the Italian city of Naples. It's a folded dough pocket baked in an oven. What are we talking about?
1: Just been told, you know about it. We think it's calzone.
0: Calzone is the correct answer. It's basically a pizza in a pocket, in a way.
1: Oh, yeah.
0: I could go one of those right now. What about you?
1: Nah, not just yet.
0: And tell us about the best kebab that you ever had, mate.
1: Streets of the Gold Coast, 3 o'clock in the morning, they always put up there.
0: Always? Everybody's enjoying them very early in the morning, it would seem. They're almost a breakfast food at this stage.
1: Yeah, a little truck on the side of the road just waiting for you, but you don't like them at all.
0: Fair enough, then. Good on you, Woz. I'll send an entry to you. You have a great weekend.
1: Okay, mate. Talk to you soon.
0: Hello, 2&M, it's Bear.
1: Hello.
0: Diane, you're back to have another go at Bear's Daily Challenge?
1: Yes.
0: So the first clue, it's a food that comes from Naples. The second one, it's a folded dough pocket baked in an oven. What are we talking about?
1: Calzone.
0: That's the one. Pizza in a pocket. And do you can you tell us where the best kebab is that you ever had?
1: Yeah, my house.
0: I'll have to come round and give it a try sometime.
1: Okay.
0: Thanks, Diane. You have a good day.
1: Thank you. Bye.
0: Bear's Daily Challenge. That's two more entries to win that double pass to go and see Hypnotic at Scone RSL on the 18th of July. We'll do the draw after 8:30 this morning. We'll see what the celebration book has in store for us on the other side of the break on 2&M.
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0: A reminder, there'll be roadworks Golden Highway at Muddy's Creek, Whittingham, starting at 7 p.m. this evening, carrying right across the weekend until 5 a.m. on Monday with detours in place. Other than that, 6543 1981 if you've seen anything, or text us on the Hunter Connect text 0455 33 1981.
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0: Well, we've been talking a bit about food and that seems to be getting up someone's gander this morning. Got a message from Jem saying, Ian and Xander are getting annoyed with your food talk. We're still a bit out of Tamworth for our breakfast stop. Well, I hope you enjoy your breakfast very soon and drive very carefully wherever you're heading to. Also on that, we've been asking where you get the best kebabs from Vicky saying, morning, Bear. Morning, Vicky. The cafe next to Coles in Scone makes beautiful, tasty kebabs. Shopping locally. Good call. The buck stops here. We love to encourage you to do that. How about we do a celebration shout-out?

who's celebrating around the valley. Clint of McCully's Gap, happy 13th birthday to Clint. We hope you enjoy your special day. We love you so much. Love from Mum, Dad, Hudson and Nash. Also, to Jess Celestio, happy birthday, bestie. Lots of love. Jess, hope you have a great one. And for tomorrow, Mia Bauer of Singleton, a big happy sweet 16 to our beautiful granddaughter Mia from Singleton, the first to make us grandparents. Have a great day. Lots of love from Nanny and Poppy. So Mia for tomorrow, Jess and Clint for today. Hope you all have fantastic celebrations. And if you know anyone celebrating into the future, get to our website, 2nm.com.au. Put in those details. We'll take care of the shout out. You'll be in the running for a dozen delicious cupcakes from Cakes by Tamara. Talk all about our local sport and everything else that's happening in the sporting world before we get to the 8 o'clock news on 2NM.

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1: Let's get into it. What's happening in the world of sport? Well, if you're into racing, horse racing, you can get yourself to Scone Race Club today. They got 8 races, the first at 8:15. I'm having a look at race 7, the Aberdeen Highland Games handicap. That will be jumping at 5-4 this afternoon. You've got to think a moral bet would be number one, McClay, in the Aberdeen Highland Games, although it is 20-1 at the moment. The favourite is Arapawa, and the number 3 at $3.50. Gamble responsibly. Another form of racing is the Townsville 500 that's happening. Got 3 sessions, in fact, 3 races. One at 20-4 this afternoon, then again at 3 o'clock tomorrow afternoon and Sunday afternoon. In the AFL, last night, Fremantle secured the top of the table, defeating the Sydney Swans 111-73. This evening, just the one match, Collingwood at home against North Melbourne. On Saturday, there are 4 games, St Kilda against the Port Adelaide Porters. I'm officially calling them that now because it makes a lot more sense. I think Port Adelaide Porters is great. GWS Giants are taking on the Geelong Cats. Carlton against Hawthorn in an all-Melbourne affair at 7:30 Saturday night. Adelaide against the Gold Coast Suns. 3 games on Sunday. Western Bulldogs hosting the West Coast Eagles. Melbourne against Richmond. And then the final match of the round is Brisbane taking on Essendon. In our local AFL, unfortunately, it looks like the Muswellbrook Cats women's side, they've already forfeited their game against Warners Bay. The men, however, they're away against Newcastle. That starts at 5 p.m. tomorrow afternoon. And the Singleton Roosters men's side, they will be taking on Killarney. Again, that one is away from home, but that starts at 10 a.m. tomorrow. In rugby union, the Nations Championship continues tomorrow. You've got the All Blacks taking on Italy. The Wallabies against France at Suncorp Stadium. That should be a cracking match. I look forward to seeing that one. Japan against Ireland, and that's pretty much it. Oh no, South Africa against Scotland, Fiji against England. So there are plenty of Nations Championship matches to check out. Local rugby union, Singleton Bulls are away from home in the B grade against the Pocolban Reds. Easts are hosting Madawi. In A grade, it is an all Hunter affair. Tomorrow at Highbrook, 3 p.m, the Muswellbrook Heelers taking on the Singleton Bulls, whilst Cooks Hill are at home against the Nelson Bay Gropers. In rugby league, NRLW action, Broncos defeated the Sharks last night. Cowboys against Tigers tonight. Bulldogs against Titans. Roosters and Knights. My Raiders are against the Warriors on Sunday morning, and the Dragons will be hosting the Parramatta Eels. In NRL, the round 19 starts this evening with the Tigers taking on the Waz. Saturday afternoon, it's the Dolphins against the Cronulla Sharks. Saturday, it's the Dogs against my Raiders at Acor Stadium. Come on, Raiders, you've got to run to the semi-finals. It's got to start now. Roosters are taking on Parramatta on Saturday night, and 3 matches Sunday afternoon. Bunnies against the Knights. I like the Knights for that one. Manly against Cowboys. You've got to think Manly are going to be too strong at home. And the Storm against the Titans. I get the feeling the Titans could pull a bit of an upset there. Not too much local rugby league over the weekend. It's a washout round, but there are a couple of under-18s matches that are going ahead. Scone Thoroughbreds are heading over to the coast to take on Lakes United, while there is an all-Newcastle affair between Beresfield and South Newcastle. And if you want to see some local league, then all roads point to Merriwar number 1 Oval tomorrow afternoon, 3 o'clock. The Merriwar Magpies on the top of the table take on the Murrurundi Mavs. That's all the local rugby league that's going on. And in the World Cup at the moment, it is a quarterfinal, and France have defeated Morocco 2-0 to end the Africans' run. I'll tell you what, they've had a couple of good World Cups in a row though, but the French, they look too good to beat right at the moment. That's all the sport that I've got to report. I got a local news update from Cam on the way. We have a new main road. A stretch of road between Muswellbrook and Sandy Hollow has officially been declared a main road. And today, if you did not know, is the birthday of Nikola Tesla. And we'll celebrate that after the news on 2NM.
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0: 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This is your news now.
6: Good morning, I'm Cameron Smith. A new Hunter Valley coal mine says it would welcome workers left without jobs by the closure of another. Malabar Resources Executive Chairman Wayne Seabrook made the offer at the official opening of the company's Maxwell mine yesterday. It comes after Yancoal told 300 workers at its Ashton coal mine they'd lose their jobs, with the underground operation closing in stages by 2028. Mr. Seabrook said the bulk of Maxwell workers were locals from Muswellbrook, Denman, Aberdeen, Scone and Singleton. A woman has faced court over a violent robbery at a Hunter hotel last month. Police allege a 52-year-old man was assaulted with a baseball bat and a firearm during the robbery at Clarencetown before being robbed of cash. He suffered serious head injuries and was taken to John Hunter Hospital. Detectives allege the 43-year-old woman drove the offenders to and from the scene. A stretch of road between Muswellbrook and Sandy Hollow has officially been declared a main road. Main Road 709 covers Bengala Road and Wybong Road, connecting to the Golden Highway. The state government says it will help manage oversized and overmass vehicle movements. The change is linked to the Central West Orana Renewable Energy Zone. And Muswellbrook Shire Council has overhauled its organisational structure to help steer the region through major economic change. A new economic investment directorate has been created to attract investment and diversify the local economy. In local sport, an exciting second versus third clash awaits the AFL Black Diamond men's plate tomorrow. Second place Singleton travel to take on the third place Killarney Vale Bombers. In the women's, the Roosters plate side meanwhile are at home to Newcastle City's third team, who are one position above them on the ladder. And the Singleton Strikers host South Cardiff at Howe Park this weekend. Both teams are struggling for form, with just one win in each of the last five games. Kickoff is at 2 o'clock tomorrow. That's your local news and sport. I'm Cameron Smith.
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7: Morning, I'm Britt Aylin. Australia's foreign minister admits the breakdown of the ceasefire in the Middle East is a major concern. The US has hit several more targets in Iran, while Tehran's fired back with strikes on American military assets. Penny Wong telling Nine all sides need to get back to the negotiating table.
8: We want a return to stability. I think everybody wants a return to stability, and it's very disappointing to see at the moment this ceasefire is really fraying around the edges.
7: More than 20,000 people have welcomed the Indian PM at a community event in Melbourne. Narendra Modi told the crowd that India's impatient to grow and achieve more. He'll spend another day there before travelling to New Zealand. More than 500,000 Aussie workers have been sent emails from the taxman warning them their returns will be closely checked for dodgy travel claims. It's the biggest single expense claimed by Australians, almost $12 billion worth in the last financial year alone. And our local cinemas are experiencing a boom, thanks largely to the younger generation. Over the past 3 months, the Australian box office has recorded record monthly sales of over $100 million.
0: 2NM, your sport now.
7: In sport, Kayleigh McEwen's pulled out of the upcoming Glasgow Commonwealth Games after revealing she's been battling glandular fever. The backstroke star says what she thought a few months ago was the flu turned out to be much worse. The 2026 Comm Games kick off in Scotland on the 23rd of July. And in AFL, the Dockers have put on a last quarter blitz to own the top of the ladder. Frio was goalless against the Swans in the first half before kicking 9 goals, leading the side to a 38-point win. That's the latest in news and sport.
0: Over more than 6 decades, the Rolling Stones continue to prove themselves as the greatest rock and roll band on earth. Comes their 25th studio album, Foreign Tongues, already hailed as one of their very best.
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0: it. Sunday night from 6 on 2NM.
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1: Bit of cloud around the Upper Hunter for your Fridays. We head towards 17 degrees this afternoon. Tomorrow we'll see a foggy start, then sunshine in the afternoon, 18 with a chance of a very late shower on Saturday night that could turn into a clearing shower on Sunday morning. We'll see 17 to finish off the weekend. Monday, starting the new week, sunny with 18 degrees. Right now at 8:05, I'm showing 3 at Wallabadar. It's also 3 at Willow Tree. And you get the latest local news from around the Hunter at our website, 2nm.com.au.
13: Warning, this program may cause laughter, lateness for work, and an unexplained craving for bear.
1: Can never get enough bear, and we've got a lot coming up this hour. We're going to do our giveaway, see who's going to win the double pass to see Hypnotic, the Hypnosis and Magic Show, Saturday the 18th of July at the Scone RSL. If you've got an entry in there, I could be calling you in about half an hour's time. Also, Australian music legend Diesel is bringing his By Request tour to the Singleton Civic in September. He and I are going to be having a chat about that very soon. And today is the birthday of one Nikola Tesla. Have a chat about how that man changed your world on the other side of Queen. This morning on 981 2NM. It's good to have your company on a Friday.

got blood on your face, a big disgrace, waving your banner all over the place.

0: still celebrating from Wednesday night. We're the champions. That's Queen this morning on the 100% Hunter Breakfast Show. Today is International Nikola Tesla Day, celebrating the birthday of Nikola Tesla, who was born on July 10, 1856 and became one of history's greatest inventors and electrical engineers. So let's imagine living in those late 1800s. No smartphones, no Wi-Fi, no Netflix. And if Nikola Tesla hadn't come along, probably no reliable way to keep your beer cold either. Tesla was one of those people who looked at electricity and thought, I reckon I can make this a lot more interesting. While most people were trying to figure out how to light a room, Tesla was imagining wireless communication, remote controls, electric motors, and ways of sending power over huge distances. His biggest achievement was helping develop and promote alternating current electricity, or AC power. Now, that doesn't sound exciting, but AC is the reason electricity can travel hundreds and hundreds of kilometres from power stations to your homes and your businesses. Without it, modern life would be very different. Your fridge would be nervous, your television would be unemployed, and your phone battery would never get a chance to disappoint you. Tesla also experimented with radio technology, remote-controlled machines, and his famous Tesla coils that fired giant bolts of lightning through the air. Basically, Tesla was doing mad scientist stuff before mad scientist was even a job description. The funny thing is that despite all his brilliant ideas, Tesla wasn't great at becoming rich from them. History remembers him as a genius, but he spent much of his life chasing the next big invention instead of chasing money. Today, we celebrate Nikola Tesla because so much of the modern world runs on ideas he helped create. And let's be honest, if someone invents a system that powers your kettle, your toaster, and your coffee machine, they've done humanity a pretty solid favour. So, here's to Nikola Tesla, the man who helped power our modern world.
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0: Nikola Tesla. You got to look him up. He's a fascinating dude. Basically, when he needed cash, he invented something, went and spent it, and actually really painted the town red, if you will, and then just went and invented something else when he needed more money. Diesel will be joining us next to talk about coming to Singleton this September. Right now, let's remind ourselves of some of his best work back in the day when it was Johnny Diesel and the Injectors. This morning on 981 2&M, it's 13 after 8.

0: Gallagher on 981 2NM. He's one of Australia's most respected musicians with a career spanning more than four decades and hits that have become part of the soundtrack of our Aussie music scene. Now Diesel is turning the tables on the traditional concert experience with his hugely successful By Request Tour, where fans get to choose the songs before he hits the stage. It's been so popular, he's added another 22 regional dates, which we are stoked to say include Singleton on September 5. Diesel joins us this morning to have a chat about it. G'day, mate. How are we doing?
1: I'm good. Thanks, Andrew.
0: Now, how has this changed the way your concerts have been going with these By Request?
1: Look, I think it's always been a kind of a control thing. I think most artists, not out of like, you know, contempt or anything, kind of wanting to just, you know, control the whole situation, but maybe a security thing where, you know, when you head up onto the stage, you've kind of got some kind of set list, and that sort of gives you like something to cling to through the night. As it's like, it's a plan, you know, you've got a plan basically.
0: Yep.
1: There was a long time where I was doing solo shows and I just didn't have a plan. I would just get up there and just kind of feel what, you know, ride the waves of what I felt the audience wanted. And you know, inevitably I would get to, you know, all of my hits and, you know, or at least a good chunk of them. And yeah, the way I would pace it and everything was like, if there was something I knew that was really kind of quite frenetic and, you know, a little louder and a bit more raucous, and I felt the audience was more into like, I think this is the good time to play something kind of more subdued and with more kind of nuance to it, then I would do that. And I would pivot and change tack. But it's still a kind of a guessing game. So I've never really kind of, you know, when I think about it, it makes total sense to kind of base the set off of what people want. And the direct connection with people kind of making these requests via the portal that we send them the link to, and they can add comments as well about why they've chosen that song. And it's just really, you know, it's the deepest level of connection I've ever had, and it makes me feel like I've been kind of guessing it that my whole career before that. And it's, you know, I mean having said that, I'm pretty good at reading the room and everything, but this is just a deeper level of actuality, of kind of like really knowing that tonight I'm going to play a bunch of songs, and I've got these big set lists, you know, that I've written out in ridiculous size paper on my stage. And I'm going to, you know, drop people's names, and I know that I'm going to be hitting the sweet spot with people that they've really wanted to hear that song. So, yeah.
0: Well, especially because some people are coming to see you about perhaps enjoying songs that had a real emotional connection to them, and they know that you'll be able to hit that mark for them that night.
1: I mean, I've had stories that just humble me. I can't, you know, it's kind of indescribable. It's ineffable trying to describe the feeling that I've had, like, reading people's, you know, comments. And, you know, one really sticks out is this woman who's, like, hearing impaired. And I think she's pretty much, you know, almost completely deaf, but has a tiny bit of hearing.
0: Yeah.
1: Can feel things, you know, can feel vibrations and stuff. And she's, you know, got this one song of mine that is her absolute favorite. And she's learned how to listen to it, kind of thing. And it just goes to show me that, you know, music is experienced in so many different ways. It's not just the linear kind of like listen to it, you know, tap your finger, sing the lyrics. It's like there's so many ways that music can be experienced.
0: Not just your hits, but are also people asking you to do some covers as well?
1: Yeah. I mean, I've thrown some ideas. I mean, the whole thing is kind of, it's a little bit of an controlled experiment.
0: Yeah.
1: There are some guidelines, and I've given them some, it's all food kind of based, the menu. Then I've got like today's specials, and then, you know, fusion cuisine, which is like songs that I've done with other people that I've, you know, but not recorded myself because I've done a few co-writes over the years.
0: So for fans coming to see you in Singleton, is there a song that you've always wanted to do that you might not have had an opportunity, and they could throw that one out there for you, Dean?
1: Oh, look, I'm hoping I've thrown in a song from, it's a Nat King Cole, this song called Nature Boy. And I've always just been totally enamored by the lyrics in that song and the melody. The melody is just haunting. Right. And of course, Nat King Cole, I mean, that song, that and Moon River, which is another song I love singing. So keeps going on to generations, you know?
0: Well, I'm not going to say I'm disappointed. I was hoping you were going to say something like a stripped back version of I Should Be So Lucky by Kylie Minogue.
1: You know what? Those kind of songs, it's easy to kind of palm them off, but, you know, there's there's a pretty strong melody there, I have to say.
0: And a good pop song's a good actually, pop song.
1: Exactly. You know, people think writing pop songs is easy, of like, they've got another thing coming. That's all I can say. It's like, you know, I mean, just listen to what AI's been doing. It's like, they talk about underwhelmed, you know. It's like, you know, what can I say? It's like, yeah, that's pretty amazing.
0: All right. Well, the By Request Tour comes to Singleton September 5. And if recent shows are anything to go by, you will want to get in early. Thanks for taking the time, Diesel, to have a chat to us. And we can't wait to see you here in the upper.
1: Thank you. Yeah, I'm looking forward to it.
0: And we're looking forward to seeing you as well, mate, at the Singleton Civic Centre, 7 p.m. Saturday the 5th of September. Organise tickets at dieselmusic.com.au.
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0: Just a reminder of the roadworks and the Golden Highway at Muddy's Creek, Whittingham, starting at 7 p.m. this evening, carrying right across the weekend until 5 a.m. on Monday morning. Weather permitting, there are detours in place, of course. 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
0: Not too far away from finding ourselves a winner to go and see Hypnotic at the Scone RSL Club, Night of Magic and Hypnosis. If you got an entry, cross those fingers, you might be hearing from me very soon. Right now, let's go back to 1997 for Baz Luhrmann's Romeo and Juliet. From the soundtrack, it's The Cardigans on 2NM.

91 2NM. If you ever think I just make stuff up regarding our traffic reports, well, local news first with Cam in just a minute. Drivers are being urged to allow extra travel time on the Golden. Highway this weekend with overnight works planned at Whittingham. I

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3: 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This is your news now.
4: Good morning, I'm Cameron Smith. The new Maxwell Underground coal mine near Muswellbrook has officially opened and says it's ready to take on workers from the soon-to-close Ashton Mine. It comes after Yancoal announced 60 immediate redundancies at Ashton, with the mine to close entirely by January 2028. Executive Chairman Wayne Seabrook said the former Ashton workers would bring valuable expertise to the Maxwell Underground operation. After 2 days of train delay and cancellations, all services have returned to normal on the Hunter Line. The delays as a result of the nationwide Telstra outage, which caused radio communication and safety concerns for drivers.
5: To operate once they've assured themselves that their radio communications, so the communications with our train drivers, are reliable, stable and operating as required.
4: That's Acting CEO at Sydney Trains, Roger Week there. New South Wales TrainLink services have also resumed. Drivers are being urged to allow extra travel time on the Golden Highway this weekend, with overnight works planned at Whittingham. The closure from 7pm today to Monday morning will allow crews to switch traffic onto the new Mutis Creek Bridge. More than 7,000 vehicles use the route daily, including freight and mining traffic. Transport for New South Wales says heavy vehicles and local residents will retain access throughout. And a woman has faced court over a violent robbery at a Hunter hotel last month. Police allege the 43-year-old was responsible for driving two men to a violent assault and robbery in Clarencetown, which left the victim hospitalised. In local sport, it's an all-Upper Hunter clash in Hunter Rugby's President's Cup tomorrow. Highbrook Park will be the destination when the struggling Muswellbrook hosts the in-form Singleton. In the other match, Cooks Hill are at home to Nelson Bay. That's your local news and sport. I'm Cameron Smith.
3: National news now.
6: Morning, I'm Britt Aylin. Telstra was reportedly warned for months that it was susceptible to the kind of outage that happened this week. It comes as South Australian police are investigating a death in the state to determine whether it's linked to the network issues. While Foreign Minister Penny Wong's told Nine, a probe into the incident is ongoing.
7: We do want to understand, all of us want to understand how this happened, how it was possible and how we can ensure it does not happen again.
6: African health authorities say the current Ebola outbreak in the Democratic Republic of the Congo is the fastest growing ever. The latest data from the World Health Organization revealed nearly 1,800 confirmed cases since May, with 600 deaths. And tributes are flowing for Bonnie Tyler, who's died aged 75, weeks after undergoing emergency surgery in Portugal. The Welsh singer is best known for big hits like Total Eclipse of the Heart and this. Catherine Zeta-Jones said Bonnie Tyler was one of the funniest people she'd ever met, while Rod Stewart's described her as a good pal and a true soul stirrer.
3: 2NM, your sport now.
6: In sport, France is the first team through to the World Cup semi-finals with a 2-0 win over Morocco this morning. Kylian Mbappe opened the scoring with a goal in the 60th minute. Warriors stars Mitch Barnett and Kurt Capewell will sit out tonight's NRL match following Wednesday night's bruising Origin decider, while the Tigers are set to welcome back Jerome Luai after he missed last week with a concussion. And the Dockers have cemented

0: Their flag favourite status, powering past the Swans by 38 points at Optus Stadium. Fremantle kicked 9 goals in the last quarter, an incredible turnaround from a goalless first half.
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4: Cloudy conditions expected for your Friday, the 10th of July, a top of 17 for the afternoon. Right now, 24 minutes to 9. We're showing 8 at Wingin. It's also 8 at Aberdeen. And iHeart lets you put 2NM in your pocket. 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
5: It's a good day.
4: Good morning, 2NM. This is Bear.
6: Good morning, Bear. It's Mar calling this morning. Good morning. How are you?
4: Very well, thank you, Mar. What about yourself for a Friday?
6: Oh, very well. Always good, Bear. Just playing a bit of patience. Rocky and Missy, my two felines, are crashed out like normal.
4: That's the way. What else can I do for you this morning, Mar?
6: Yes, Bear. Now, you're giving away the prize, soon for the hypnotist.
4: Yes, going to be doing that very shortly, yes?
6: Well, that's right, Bear. I was just going to say that in about 1981, at the Maroubra Seals Club, my brother-in-law, my sister and my mum saw Peter Powers.
4: He was the original hypnotist entertainer, wasn't he?
6: Absolutely, he was. And many years later, I think his son took over.
4: Yes.
6: But my brother-in-law got on the stage and quite a few people get up, but he eliminates the ones that can't be hypnotised.
4: Yep.
6: So in the end there's about 5 and he's given them a suggestion to do something silly.
4: Yeah.
6: Each one of the last 5 people had something different and they each had their own song. And anyway, it worked. These people were hypnotised. Anyway, after the show, we're sitting at our table. My brother-in-law was one of the ones that was hypnotised.
4: Yeah.
6: The music they gave him was, "Oh, when the saints are marching in."
4: I know it, yeah.
6: So after the show, these 5 people, when they played the music over the speaker, Dave got up and starts marching. And
4: It's hard to believe, isn't it? Like, you're actually watching this and thinking, these people are playing along, aren't they? But they are absolutely under the influence of the hypnotist.
6: They absolutely are, Bear. It's a lot of fun. He's not pressuring anyone to get on stage.
4: Not at all. No, and that doesn't work. We spoke to him last week and he said that, you know, you just can't pressure it. It has to be fully voluntary.
6: Absolutely, yes, I did hear that interview. But all I was going to say, Bear, is to the winner, try and get along because it's going to be a really, really funny night and they're great entertainers. It's all family friendly. And good luck to the winner, Bear, and I better let you go.
4: Good on you, Ma. Thanks for that. You have a great weekend.
6: I will be. You too, mate. Bye-bye now.
4: Excellent timing from Ma because I am about to make that call. So if all this week you've been playing Bear's Daily Challenge, ringing up to answer the question, whether you're right or whether you're wrong, you went into the draw to see the Hypnotic Show. Hypnotic and Magic Show at the Scone RSL Club on the 18th of July. So while we enjoy Tina Turner, if your phone rings, answer it. There's a good chance it's the Bear at the other end with some excellent news. You're on 981 2NM. That's good news too.

0: late great Tina Turner. That was her on the comeback trail back in the 1980s. What's Love Got to Do With It? 17 minutes to 9 on 981 at 2NM. The draw has been done. It's time to make the call. And let's see if Dan is answering his phone.
1: Hello.
0: Hello, is that Dan?
1: Yes, it is.
0: Dan, it's the Bear from 2NM. How are you doing this morning?
1: Hey, Bear, what's going on, mate?
0: Mate, I'm ringing to say you've won our draw. You're off to see the Hypnotic show at Scone RSL Club on the 18th of July.
1: Holy shit. Yeah, right.
0: Congratulations.
1: Thanks, mate.
0: That's right. Have you ever been hypnotised before?
1: I tried to give up smoking and it didn't work.
0: Oh, okay. Well, maybe it's worth giving it another go. Like, you're not still on the darts, are you?
1: Yeah, of course I am.
0: Well, then there's a great opportunity. Maybe you can have some fun and also give up the habit.
1: See how we go.
0: All right. Well, good luck with that and enjoy the show. And if you had a great time, give us a call and tell us. Maybe he'll hypnotise you to do that for us.
1: Right on, mate. We'll see how we go.
0: Dan's going to have a great time at the Hypnotic and Magic Show at the Scone RSL Club on the 18th of July. Just Google up Hypnotic if you would like to organise some tickets. Or last we heard, there weren't too many left, but I would encourage you to go and check it out because hypnosis shows are a heap of fun. If you would like to have a go at Bear's Daily Challenge, clue number 3, now's the time to give me a call. So the first clue for today, it's all about food, it came from the Italian city of Naples. Clue number 2, a folded dough pocket baked in an oven. And the last clue is it's typically filled with cheese, tomato and meats. It sounds like pizza, but it's not. If you think you know what our Bear's Daily Challenge answer is this morning, jump on that phone, 6543 1981. Put yourself in the running for our monthly prize pack. What do we got for you? We'll have a quick look at those roads on the other side of the break. We're not too far away from a bear fact about the wonderful Bonnie Tyler.
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0: Just a reminder that there are going to be roadworks at Whittingham. That starts at 7 p.m. this evening. Golden Highway at Muddy's Creek carrying right across the weekend until 5 a.m. on Monday. Otherwise, around the valley, we're going okay. 6543 1981 if you've seen anything, or text that Hunter Connect text. It's 0455 33 1981.
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0: Hello, 2NM, it's Bear.
13: Hey, how you doing today?
0: I'm great, thank you, Mark. How you been keeping?
13: Hey, not too bad.
0: That's the way? That's the way you want to have a go at Bear's Daily Challenge?
13: Yeah, I'll have a crack at it, mate.
0: All right, so we're looking for a food that was made or originated from Naples. It's a dough pocket that's filled with cheese, tomato and meats. What do you got for us?
13: I think it might be calzone.
0: Calzone is the correct answer. Have you had one of those before?
13: Yeah, mate. They're very nice.
0: They're very nice.
13: I love my pizza as well.
0: Yeah, well, you can't go past a pizza, and it's Friday, so if, for me, it's like pizza night tonight.
13: Yeah, I think we might have one too.
0: Good work, Mark. I'll send an entry to you. Have a wonderful weekend.
13: Thanks, mate. All the best, yeah.
0: Hello, 2NM. It's Bear.
14: Good morning, Bear. Just Mara again, quickly for the trivia question, please, Bear.
0: What food are we talking about this morning, Ma?
14: Is it calzone?
0: Calzone is the correct answer. So have you tried one of those before?
14: No, I haven't, but I like the, what do they call it, the gosmia or something, the two sheets of the Lebanese bread and they put the spiced mints or...
0: Oh, I know what you're talking about. You're talking about goslame.
14: Yeah, that's it. I've never been able to pronounce it. And Bear, I've gotten the question right every day this week because I love my trivia and I'll have to come up and join your team.
0: You'll have to come to the Royal on a Wednesday night. We would happily see you up there, Ma. You'd be helpful, especially getting all these questions right.
14: Well, I like my music and entertainment too, and I've always loved trivia. The things I remember is unbelievable.
0: I know
14: the
0: feeling.
14: So I'd like to see you up there, Bear, and all the best to you and your listeners, and have an amazing weekend, everybody. Thanks, Bear.
0: Good on you, Mark. Good on you, Mark. Bear's Daily Challenge is done for this week, but of course it will return next Monday. More opportunities to get into our draw for the monthly prize pack. A Bear fact today about Bonnie Tyler, who we've sadly lost overnight. That's coming your way before we get to the 9 o'clock news. Right now, Aaron's going to take us back to 1962. It was a very important day for global communications on this day.
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15: Hi, we're turning back the clock on July 10. The world's first communications satellite, Telstar, was launched in 1962.
16: Pictures, telephone calls, telegraph messages and computer data all can be handled by the orbiting device.
15: In 1967, Bobby Gentry recorded the song she called A Study of Unconscious Cruelty. Ode to Billy Joe won a handful of Grammys and is regarded as one of the greatest country songs of all time.
17: Today, Billy Joe McAllister jumped off the Tallahatchie Bridge.
15: To 1985, when the Greenpeace ship Rainbow Warrior was sunk in Auckland.
18: I thought we'd been in a collision with another boat at sea.
15: On the same day, Coca-Cola announced that Old Coke was back after the failure of the new recipe.
19: Brought us to the decision to bring back the classic taste, which we so calmly abandoned.
15: Boris Yeltsin took office as the first elected president of Russia in 1991. And in 2019, the last Volkswagen Beetle rolled off the production line.
20: I've got to believe in my heart that the bug will be back.
15: To the birthdays, and with Wimbledon on, the last British woman to win the title in 1977, Virginia Wade, turns 81.
21: She's done it. A fairy story come true.
15: Indian cricket legend Sunil Gavaskar is 77, the first batsman to score 10,000 test runs.
22: Gavaskar goes over the top and it goes in the record book.
15: Neil Tennant, one half of the pop duo The Pet Shop Boys, is 72 today. Aussie comedian and TV presenter Adam Hills turns 56.
1: I think because I'm an Aussie, I can't walk out and go, "Hi, everyone, here are my jokes."
15: Modern Family star Sofia Vergara celebrates her 54th birthday.
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15: Special one for Brendan Lade, the Port Adelaide great, now assistant coach of the Bulldogs, is 50.
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4: I'm spoiled. I'm so spoiled. I don't know what it is.
15: And Brisbane Broncos captain Adam Reynolds is 36.
23: Reynolds chipping over the top.
15: Finally, it's the anniversary of the death of the man of a thousand voices, Mel Blanc, who gave us everyone from Bugs Bunny to Daffy Duck, Elmer Fudd, Porky Pig, so many more. Died in 1989, aged 81.
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15: Remembering Mel Blanc on July 10.

0: 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Everything from the interesting to the strange, as well as the truly bizarre.
1: Overnight, we lost one of music's most distinctive voices, with Bonnie Tyler passing away at the age of 75. Her journey to stardom almost never actually happened. Born Gaynor Hopkins, she first changed her name because it was too similar to singer Mary Hopkin. She then chose the stage name Shireen Davis, but her new record label rejected it. I can't think for a moment why. After a quick search through a newspaper, Bonnie Tyler was born. Even more remarkably, her future manager only discovered Bonnie after taking a wrong turn into the club where she happened to be performing in 1975, a chance encounter that changed music history forever.
2: It's a heartache, nothing but a heartache, hits you when it's too late.
1: Vale, the wonderful Bonnie Tyler. A local news update from Cam is on the way. Musselbrook Shire Council says it's taking proactive steps to protect the region's economic future. After that, we're heading off to the cinema with M for Movies.
0: Starting your day with this guy is like riding a broken roller coaster. 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
7: Good morning, I'm Cameron Smith. Detectives investigating an armed robbery at Clarencetown have charged a second person. A 43-year-old woman was arrested at Newcastle Police Station this week and charged with robbery while armed with a dangerous weapon. It follows the arrest of a 38-year-old man last month who remains before the courts. It's alleged the woman is accused of driving two men to and from the scene, where police allege the man assaulted a 52-year-old man at a hotel before stealing cash and fleeing in his car. A new look Musselbrook Shire Council structure is aimed at securing the Shire's long-term economic future. The new Economic Investment Directorate will bring together economic development, tourism, events and the Musselbrook Regional Arts Centre. Council says it's not a transition but an industrial repositioning led by local knowledge. A range of new roles within council are now accepting applications as a result. When one door closes, another one opens, and for the Upper Hunter, that comes in the form of a new mine. The Maxwell Underground Mine officially opened yesterday after getting approval 6 years ago. It follows news that Yancoal's Ashton Coal Mine will close in stages with a loss of 300 jobs by 2028. Malabar Resources said it would welcome Ashton workers at its Maxwell operations. Musselbrook has a new main road following a declaration by the state government. Main Road 709 runs from Bengala Road through to Wybong Road, connecting with the Golden Highway at Sandy Hollow. The declaration supports the movement of oversized and overmass vehicles along the state road network. And train services have returned to normal on the Hunter Line following 2 days of delays thanks to the Telstra outage. New South Wales TrainLink services have also resumed. In local sport, Group 21 are mostly taking the weekend off, with all men's first grade teams getting a rest. However, in the women's, a make-up match from round 6 will be played tomorrow as Murraywar host Murrurundi. That's your local news and sport. I'm Cameron Smith.
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8: Morning, I'm Britt Aylin. Telstra is working with South Australian Police as they investigate the death of a person during Wednesday's mobile and 000 outages to determine whether it can be connected to the network issues. The telco says its thoughts are with the person's family and loved ones. Iran claims 14 people have been killed in the latest round of strikes from the US. The two nations have traded blows for the second night in a row after President Donald Trump declared the ceasefire had ended. US Central Command says the attacks were carried out to further degrade Iran's ability to attack commercial shipping and innocent civilian mariners, while Tehran's retaliated with strikes on American military assets. At least 28 people have been killed in a fire at a shoe factory in southeastern China. Flames engulfed the multi-story building, trapping workers on the rooftop. And we're being warned to make sure any car-related expenses we claim in our tax returns are legit, with the ATO watching closely. The tax office has emailed more than 500,000 people who've previously claimed road travel to make clear what is reasonable and what is not.
0: 2NM, your sport now.
8: To sport now, and France is through to its third straight World Cup semi-final, the 2018 champs beating Morocco 2-0 this morning. They're now set to take on the winner of tomorrow's clash between Spain and Belgium. A second-half comeback from the Dockers has seen them cement their place at the top of the AFL ladder, locking in a 38-point win over the Swans. And in the basketball, the Opals have completed a clean sweep on home soil, taking down China 84-82 overnight. That's the latest in news and sport.
0: Home Turf on 2NM is all about local sport in the Upper Hunter. From early morning kickoffs to last-minute winners, we're shining the spotlight on the clubs, players and volunteers who make it all happen. Who's flying this season? What big events are coming up? And who deserves a rap for an absolute blinder? It's all on Home Turf, 3pm Fridays on 981 2NM. Because around here, local sport isn't just a game. 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
1: Cloudy conditions around the Upper Hunter for your Friday. 17 degrees to finish off the week today. A foggy start tomorrow, then sunshine and 18. Maybe a late shower on Saturday night. Sunday, a clearing shower with 17. Monday, starting the new week, bright, sunny and 18 degrees. That's your 981 2NM 4-day forecast. 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
0: From Scone to Denman, Merry Waterway, Aberdeen and everywhere in between. 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
1: Nice to have you company. We are remembering the wonderful voice of Bonnie Tyler passing away at the age of 75 overnight. Certainly left a legacy of fantastic songs. Coming up this hour, M for Movies. She's checked out the new Spielberg blockbuster, Disclosure Day. If you haven't seen it yet, we'll find out all about it in the next 15 minutes. Also, I'll remind you of why you need to get yourself to McCully's Gap tomorrow for the two-step social. Robbie Williams and Crowded House coming up in your future. Right now, we're kicking off the hour with the Eagles classic, Hotel California, from 1976, right here on 981 2NM.

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0: John Farnham from 1986. Of course, his Whispering Jack album this morning on 2NM. We're on iHeart. Listen free whenever, wherever to better music and more of it right across your weekend. Let's go to the movies.
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0: Today, it's the latest blockbuster from Steven Spielberg, Disclosure Day.
8: Good morning, Kansas City. Let's take a look at today. Today's...
9: Do you understand what she's saying?
8: I hear her. It's gibberish. I can't understand it.
9: And I can.
0: That's the trailer for Steven Spielberg's latest Disclosure Day, and M for Movies is here to tell us all about it. Good morning, my love.
10: Good morning. How are you?
0: Very well, thank you. I tell you what, from the trailer, it's hard to work out what's going on there. What can you tell us about this one?
10: Ooh, well, you know, it's one of those ones where, you know, they're going to take over the TV network and make a big announcement. Like, you know, when there's something happening in the world that you don't know what it is, could be nuclear war, could be, you know, like, so basically the movie starts and Russia and North Korea are on the brink of World War III.
0: Oh.
10: But that's actually not super obvious. Like, that's just going on in the background because these characters are just kind of living their lives. Like, Emily Blunt plays a weather read, like a weather news reader, forecaster.
0: Yep.
10: Then there's, yeah, like another guy who is like a cybersecurity guy for the government, and it becomes pretty quickly clear that he's smuggled some stuff out that he shouldn't have been smuggling out because he's decided that the world needs to know about what's kept in these files. So you've kind of got these two concurrent storylines running, like the Emily Blunt thing, and then you've got this other guy, the CIA guy, and then they kind of intersect, and that's sort of, yeah, that's the crux of the movie because they both start working together to protect these secrets until they can get to the public.
0: It feels like
10: disclosure.
0: Okay, it feels like, you know, one of Spielberg's earlier hit was Close Encounters of the Third Kind. This feels like it's in that same sort of universe.
10: 100%. So we're also gonna, like, there's like a little touch of ET in there too.
0: Ooh.
10: So that'll give you some clues because there's even some visual references to ET.
0: Okay.
10: Yeah. So that gives you a bit of a clue about what maybe the secrets are.
0: Yep. Interesting that they've got a couple of British actors in Emily Blunt and Josh O'Connor playing Americans and leading this one. How do they go?
10: So good. Honestly, so good. Like, Emily Blunt is phenomenal. But, I mean, she's phenomenal in everything.
0: True.
10: As far as I'm concerned. But
0: yeah,
10: she is outrageously good in this. In fact, I think she was the best thing about it.
0: Oh, okay. Well, what's your rating for Disclosure Day?
10: Look, it's really long. It's really, really long. So there's just like so much explanation, I suppose, because it's quite a complicated storyline. It just takes a long time to build because there's so many details in it. So I'm going to give it a 3, like, just because I reckon it's about half an hour too long. The acting's brilliant. The storyline is really interesting. It's not exactly new territory, but it's like they did it in a different way. It's entertaining, I guess, which is the point, right?
0: Good reason to go to the cinema and munch on some popcorn watching Steven Spielberg's latest.
10: Yeah, absolutely. But yeah, like, get a large popcorn because it goes for 2.5 hours.
0: Stock up. All right, Em, thank you for that. You have a fantastic weekend. We'll talk some more movies next week.
10: Yes, brilliant. Bye. You have a great weekend too.
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12: Hi, I'm Phoebe Humphrey from Your News Now, and these are your news headlines. Indian Prime Minister Narendra Modi's visit to Melbourne has been met with both pageantry and protest. The Home Affairs Minister says he'll do nothing to help a group of suspected ISIS fighters come home from Iraq. Iran claims at least 14 people have been killed by US strikes, and tributes are flowing for Bonnie Tyler, who has died at the age of 75. Get your news when you want it. 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
11: Two Ups at Two. Plenty of fun trivia and just enough banter to keep things interesting. No stress, no shouty radio, just classic hits and good company to get you through the afternoon. The Run Home with Pete Holland. Interesting. 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
1: 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Plus, there are also reports that Southside News Agency has beautiful greeting cards and a wide range of giftware and lighters. 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Look out for them on Maitland Street, Musselbrook, parking at the rear.
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0: to an Emmett's Bear.
1: All right, Bear, it's Marco, mate. How are you?
0: Excellent, Marco. How about you for a Friday?
1: Not too bad at all, mate. Not too bad at all. I've got 10 weeks long service booked in, so...
0: 10 weeks long service. Now, what are you going to do with all of that time off, mate?
1: Well, if everything goes right, the missus is coming with me. We're going over to the Cook Islands to hopefully finalise this business.
0: Yeah.
1: If she says yes and she's happy with it, well, that'll be why I'm taking the 10 weeks. If she says no, I'll only be taking 5 weeks off.
0: Oh, okay. Well, and can you tell us what the business is?
1: It's a mini resort. It's got like 3 or 4 villas on it and a residence. It's on about an acre block with a swimming pool and barbecue area and all that sort of stuff, all self-contained units.
0: That sounds amazing. I look forward to booking my next holiday over there, mate.
1: That won't be a problem, mate. I'll give you a discount.
0: All right, thank you very much. Just give us an idea, for those that haven't been to the Cook Islands, what's it like there this time of year?
1: It's their winter over there, which means they have like a 22, 23 highs, and their lows are around about 19.
0: Oh, I've always said that. I want to live somewhere where it's averaging about 23 degrees. That's the perfect temperature.
1: Yeah. Well, the locals don't go swimming over there at the moment because they're getting around in jumpers and everything because they reckon it's cold.
0: I guess you would feel that. Bit different for us right now.
1: Yeah, well, that's right. I live in a singlet and shorts and thongs the whole time I'm over there, so...
0: Mate, that sounds absolutely perfect. Well, you have a fantastic time, and my fingers are crossed that your missus is going to give you the okay on this business.
1: I'm hoping so too, mate. I'm hoping so.
0: All right, good on you, Marco. Thanks for that. You have a wonderful weekend. Have a safe trip.
1: Same to you, mate. You take care.
0: Well, that sounds absolutely idyllic. I'm very jealous now. What am I going to do this weekend? I've got to go and find myself a cocktail with an umbrella in it just to come close to going to the Cook Islands. Here's REM this morning. We'll talk about the McCully's Cab two-step social very shortly here on 2NM.

0: Dexy's Midnight Runners, of course, from 1982, this morning on 2&M. Looking for something to do tomorrow? You need to get yourself to McCully's Gap Hall for the two-step social. Steve was telling us what it's all about just the other day.
1: It's going to be our first dance back after a long break. So it's basically a night to come out and enjoy some country music, some good company, a sausage sizzle and drink, and a couple of bonfires at the back, and just a nice social night for everyone to catch up and bring the community together.
0: All the details for the McCully's Gap two-step social is on our website at the community page, 2&m.com.au. 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

0: thank you so much for your company. It's been a hoot and a holler as always. I'll be back in your ears tomorrow morning, 7 a.m. Group 21 game on, when Pete and I break down all last weekend's matches. Also, Jason Stavely, 3 p.m. tomorrow afternoon, This Week in Music, and our Rolling Stones special, 6 p.m. on Sunday. Uncle Al's waiting for you after the news. You have a wonderful weekend, and remember, if you can't be good at it. I'm Mr. Bad Example.
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